0: What's up, Albany? This is Goldie Dust, live today on the radio. It's June 10th, 8 o'clock. Go New York Knicks! It is so great to see the energy happening in New York with the Knicks being in the playoffs. Tonight is, I think it's game 4? Maybe I should pay better attention, but there's a watch party happening as the game, I think it started at 8 or 8:30, but they are hosting a watch party at the MVP Arena in downtown Albany. The parking's free, so you can head over there if you're looking to watch the game. I know it's nice that the city of Albany and have put this event on. DJ Intel Hayesfield will be DJing throughout the night. I know they did a watch party the other day at on Monday's game at Lost and Found and Lionheart in the Green. Apparently that's Colony Park, that green patch between it. So that is where the original watch party has. So it's great to see the city doing these types of events, especially like an event as huge as the Knicks being in the playoffs. I don't think it's, you know, they've won since the 70s, NBA Finals. So very exciting stuff. But yeah, this is to kind of recap what's been played so far. I had Sofia Cortez's Si Te Portas Bonito. That was the track we started out with off of 2023's Madre's album. I believe she's currently in Berlin now, but she's a Peruvian producer who mixes some house, techno, really beautiful, ethereal tracks that with some vocals over it. And next we played Daphne's Ninoya with Coastbury Zam off of Xylong. I think that's back in early 2000s. But yeah, it's another great track. And you just heard What's a Girl to Do, Ja'El remix. It was more like a UK garage style remix of Fatima Yamaha's track. That's more of electronic, and they've been releasing some pretty awesome remixes. I think that came out last year. So yeah, I'm going to keep things going today. A little different than normal, but playing things on the fly. The next up, I want to play Super Styling remix by Groove Armada. But before we get into that, I do want to play a PSA. So yeah, keep it loaded. We'll get the Groove Armada remix up next.
1: Brad's buzz.
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That was an explosive cover by Bacow Rhythm and Steel Band. They do a lot of steel drum tropical covers of popular songs, and I know the PIMP is a good one that's been played a lot in just random bars and places. It's really a cool album of covers from them. Before that, you heard Esperar Pra Ver by Poolside, Fat Notronic off a Brazilian compilation. Great for summertime listening. A lot of good percussion, just pretty housey and funky, groovy sounds coming from the Brazilian side of the spectrum. And before that, two songs that are, you know, heavily featured on Defective Radio, a popular house and techno music radio station that does compilations as well, and they throw parties across the world. You heard first Kaj by Hugel, and then Edge of Desire by Jonas Blue. Just some great stuff coming through the Defective label. Check them out all across, you know, the U.S., overseas. They have tons of playlists out there if you want to get some new releases in techno, disco, new disco, house, breaks. They definitely feature the up-and-coming producers around the world there. I'm going to play a little throwback classic, Donald Byrd, Love Has Come Around. Hope everyone's having a great Wednesday night. If you take a look at the sky right now, it is a beautiful pink and orange starburst. Wow. I know there's some rain in the forecast coming up, but for now, take that beauty in above us. And here's some Donald Byrd, and Love Has Come Around, and the beautiful sky is looking divine.

That is love is the message. Something we need to hear all the time. Just remind ourselves that it's important not to give in to the negativity and the hate out there. There's a lot of divisive rhetoric and just opinions going on. And Love is a Message is just an important song and a reminder, you know, from back in when it came out in the 70s. It was a pretty popular disco tune, played in the clubs, you know, and this, you know, is Pride Month. And there's, you know, a lot of people who've dealt with some really terrible things and violence at the hands of others who have hate for these people who are just living their lives, their truths. And In Your Own Voices is actually celebrating their 20th anniversary of Say It Loud, BIPOC Pride. And it's happening this weekend from Saturday, June 13th, from 12 to 5 at Washington Park in Albany. It's going to feature a pretty big lineup of performers, especially Big Freesia. She's coming from New Orleans bounce music. She's a pretty well-known TV personality and hip-hop artist. She's been a big advocate for LGBTQ rights, racial justice, gender equality, and just brings unmistakable energy to audiences. And it's very exciting to have her in Albany. I don't know exactly what time they'll be on, but it's also going to be just a wonderful day weather-wise, it looks like. And Jennifer Holliday will also be performing. She's a well-known Broadway singer and was featured in the Tony Award-winning Dreamgirls performance. And she actually earned a Tony for her Best Actress performance in that musical. So she'll be there. And the local band, Alex Torres and his Latin Orchestra, will be also taking the stage at Washington Park this weekend. So, yeah, definitely recommend getting out there, celebrating Pride, showing love. And just as we are continuing, that love is the message. We previously played Love Has Come Around by Donald Byrd and She Can't Love You by Shemice, with a little some disco funky stuff that we're getting in the mix. And now I want to play something from Joe Godard. This is a song called Home. It actually featured Larry Levin, who's an iconic Studio 54 DJ, one of like the early pioneers of house music, DJing records and clubs. And it's definitely a really cool music video if you check it out. And the song actually, not only is the video really cool, it samples a song from 1978, We're On Our Way Home by Brainstorm. It's a really cool reimagining that Joe Godard does. He's also a member of Hot Chip, an early 2000s band, electro synth music. And so, yeah, let's check out this Joe Godard version of Home, again featuring that Brainstorm 1978 song. And we will keep playing some house, some disco, everything, you know, in between how we're feeling tonight. This is Goldie Dust from Albany. I want to shout out to Pat and Helen. I love you. Also to the Rodriguez fam, if you're listening, appreciate all the love. And to everyone else who's tuned in, maybe you're watching the Knicks driving around Albany or tuning in online, appreciate you. And it's been, you know, a good summer so far. Just technically summer starts next week, but I'm going to keep going with this Joe Godard song and keep playing some tunes. Thanks.

0: marvelous.
1: Yeah, do you remember the time when we lost dancing? In 2020, 2021, things were closed down. It was a really sad time during the pandemic. We lost touch with each other in person, communicating through Zoom and Skype and video chats. And, you know, that song, Mariah, We Lost Dancing, is actually the Blessed Madonna, a DJ who did just that kind of a cappella vocal poet, you know, spoken word over this Fred Again tune that came out in 2021, just kind of illustrating what the times were like. And losing dancing was a tough thing, you know, for the community gatherings and the spiritual expression we had. And before that, we heard Woman by Barry Can't Swim, sung by Lapsley, a soulful UK singer, and Anish Kumar, Everything Blooms Around Her, off of Hymns of a Flower Girl. Just some kind of vibey stuff we're playing tonight. But I do want to talk about some events coming up. Another one this weekend. We're talking about Pride. We got the Capital Pride on Sunday. We got BIPOC Say It Loud 20-year anniversary, also on Saturday in Washington Park in Albany. But there's going to be an after party happening at Ophelia's in downtown Albany on Broadway. Event thrown by All of Us Presents, or All of Us Events, who've been putting on EDM and electronic events happening around in Saratoga, Troy, and Albany, but this event's happening at Ophelia's in Albany. It's called Those Damn Kids, highlighting the club kid sounds of the 90s and early 2000s. It's going to be a Pride Month club kid riot. Children of the Underground are back. And it's going to be happening at around 9 o'clock, it looks like, at Ophelia's, formerly Red Square and Parish Public House. And it's going to be some club kid filth. Think of like Limelight Energy and House of Extravaganza attitude. So there'll be drag queens, DJs, and just outrageous looks happening. And it's going to be hosted by House of Silver's mother, Starling Silver. And it's featuring sounds from Allegria, Signs, and Phoenix. So definitely dress up. It's encouraged to dress up. Have fun. It's going to start at 10 p.m. No phones allowed on the dance floor, darling. And have a good time. Be ready to dance, celebrate Pride, and just have a lot of fun. This is Goldie Dust. You're listening to WCDB Albany. I want to play another track inspired by Pride. It's on a Frankie Knuckles Presents, some of the hits he played. He's another well-known legendary DJ producer from the Paradise Garage era of, you know, just queer disco scenes happening. Him and Larry Levin, notable names. But this song, Children of the Night, represent those club kids, represent the children, the families, the people, the communities coming together on the dance floor. It's such a great place to gather and express yourself and just, you know, free your mind. And so Children of the Night, here it is. 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And here we go.

That was Reckless with Your Love, Azarian 3, off their Azarian 3 self-titled from 2012. That album was actually an amazing soulful house electronic debut off of Dim Mac, and they had a pretty hefty, heavy-hitting remixes done the following year by artists like Maceoplex, Tyga, Jamie Jones. So that was really an era of deep house, tech house sound that really resonated to the clubs for a while. And those the vocals of Azarian 3 were just so recognizable and so exciting to hear when you were dancing on the floor. And I kept up that club kid energy previously with some remixes after Children of the Night by Kevin Irving was played. We had a Bobby Brown, Two Can Play That Game by K-Class, followed by Madonna's Secret with a Junior Vasquez Junior's Luscious single mix. I believe those, you know, were songs of the eras that played in the clubs in late 90s. Early 2000s, but Azarian 3 was, you know, in the past two decades, and something, you know, me and my friends enjoyed playing when we could on the Fuse Box. I'm going to play a PSA before we get back into the music for the end of the night. I think the Knicks are losing, unfortunately. It's really sad, but I think I have faith that they'll come back, turn it around. But I'm going to play a PSA and then maybe play some more songs, some house music from the 2010s into today. And stay cool out there. It's heat waves coming. Wear your sunscreen. Super important. Protect that, you know, organ we call our skin. And make sure you hydrate. And I'm going to play a PSA, and we'll keep it going after this. You're listening.

announced that Havoc will be playing at Empire Live later today, I guess. It's 1 a.m., yeah. Doors are at 6 p.m., and yeah, that's it. I'll get started.

0: Good morning, Albany. It's yours truly, DJ Delusions, but I'm back in Albany for the fall. I'm so happy to be back with WCB Albany. It's going to be so much fun this semester. Tonight, I have a set full of songs I listened to this summer, ranging from pop, like you just heard, to alt-rock. And I hope you enjoy them. In 1 week, it's the UAlbany Block Party, and WCDB will be hosting a stand there. It's from noon to 4 at the UAlbany Podium, if you find that interesting, and if you're on campus and want to check out the clubs there, it'd be great. Today, I just hope you enjoy the music.
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I hope you enjoy. 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

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Enjoy!

0: Hello, everybody. It's DJ Big Uke here, and you are listening to WCDB Albany. If you are listening online, it will say I'm DJ Scarlett. I am not DJ Scarlett. I am filling in for her. Anyway, just want to let you know you're listening to WCDB Albany. This is not my usual time. I'm never in here at midnight. But DJ Scarlett was not able to make it, and I was like, man, a safe harbor slot in this economy? I want to do that. So, popped myself on in here. And, yeah. So, I'm kind of all over the place. As you can probably tell, I got no show. I know of no events. I know of no nothing. But before I do anything, I'm going to play the... The safe harbor slot. Which I don't even know where that is. Because I'm not a safe harbor guy, and technically I don't need to do it, but like, man, everything, I don't even know anything. Alright, I'm gonna play a normal PSA first while I look for safe harbor. You might not get safe harbor, you might get nothing. Anyway, here is a normal PSA. We're gonna do heat stroke prevention again. Yeah.
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0: All right, there we go. Safe Harbor. Anyway, so yeah, Safe Harbor. I was gonna play the new Dorian Gray album. That was my original plan. I was like, wow, Dorian Gray just put out the Mortal Downer. It's been 2 weeks. I still haven't listened to it because I was like, I want to play it on air. And then I was like, well, I don't know if he's going to swear in it, so I should wait until I get Safe Harbor. And then I was like, you know what? I want to play some electronic Japanese hardcore, because that's something I don't feel like playing at 2 p.m. on my normal slot. So, I'm sorry to Kyo. I'm sorry if you were really like, man, I want to hear the Mortal Downer tonight, because you are not hearing it. Unless I decide to stay until 3, but I'm not doing that. I have stuff to do. I have Tomodachi Life to play. Anyway, so the first song you're going to hear tonight is Frontline by Koakira off of suicidegirls.jp, which is probably his most popular release, but it's so good. It's so good. All right, so I'm going to put that on now, and we're going to get that rolling. I hope you all enjoy.
5: And to contribute to the maintenance of peace throughout the world, Japan, however, finds it impossible to accept the report adopted by the Assembly.

Hello again, Albany. DJ Big Uke here. What you just heard was Frontline by Koakira. The title is Too Long to Write Here by T. Pazolite. Tozai Nanboku Chugo Fuhai, King of Hearts Mix by DJ Lucky. Rave Kick by Pianoid. 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I Want to Be Happy by T. Pazolite, Uchu Kurage, and Ojo. And Hong Kong Jungle by Psych Out. I love Psych Out and DJ Lucky's use of samples. Because, like, who would have thought to sample Susie and the Banshees in a jungle song in 2002? That's some organic stuff. And same with Birdie Nam Namusan. That's from an all-core, like, band camp. All-core is like a electronic music distributor group that all their Bandcamp downloads are free because they usually use a lot of copyrighted content in them. So if that's something you're interested in, by all means, check that out. Also, since I didn't say it earlier, the show that I'm going to shout out is, of course, WCDB, Battle of the Bands, WCDB versus WRPI, Daisy Chain, Gas Leak, Pseudo Sky, and Totally Confused, April 25th, No Fun Troy, Doors at 7. Yes. And actually, I probably will be there now because I don't have work anymore. Anyway, so what you're going to hear next is going to be, I think, Cobra Top by MIDI is going to be the next song I play. I don't know if I'm going to be here for 1 hour or 2 hours, or I'm not going to land. I'm going to be like, maybe I'll extend it to three. It's not going for three, but we'll see. We'll see where it takes me, where the night takes us. Next song is going to be Cobra Top, MIDI, MIDY, so I'm pronouncing it MIDI, off of Compilation Works. All right, let's get it running.

0: decided that I only want to do this for 1 hour. Just low-key my ears, which I'm sure you're all having that experience too. The last songs you just heard were Cobra Top by M1DY or MIDI, DTUSB by DJ Sharpnel, listening to Speedcore Turns You Into a Freaking Idiot by Kenta Vez, Sega by Traffic Jammies, QTQP by Koakura, Tokyo Olympic Anthem by Koakura, Let's Go Grinding Mill by Ozigiri, Kugumi Arie no Kachi by Onomatopi, and School of Death by Koakura, the Speedcore Mix. So yeah, I'm actually gonna head out, but if you're listening to this on auto and you hated it so much, feel free to leave me a hate message on Instagram. Alright, DJ Big Uke out. 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

0: How's it going? You're listening to WCDB Albany. I'm your host, DJ Dirty Water Hot Dog, and this is Late Night Matinee. Coming up tomorrow night at 7, we've got the CZR and WCDB present live at the Madison with Her New Knife, Molgoth, Senior Living, and War Machine. And tonight, on this radio show, I've got for you a bunch of Japanese punk and hardcore. I got the inspiration to do this set last week when I had a chance encounter with the album that last song you heard, Amnesia by Nicotine. I played that album I think it's a compilation. Anyway, it was a random CD I found in the WCDB Metal Library, and I really liked it. And I figured, what the heck? I'll do a deep dive into this one regional world. And so yeah, tonight's gonna be a bunch of Japanese punk and hardcore. Some of the coolest stuff I've found is here. Up next, before we get into the heavier stuff, we've got I Am Not Maternal from Otoboki Beaver. We've got No Fun, like the place in Troy, from The Stalin, and Sing Along Together from Thug Murder, after these messages. All aboard!
1: Hi, this is Ozzy Osbourne. For many years, you know I've had a drink problem, and I'm trying to battle that problem every single day. But one thing I don't do, I don't drive my car when I'm drinking. I get someone to drive me. Do not drink and drive. It's the stupidest thing. If you drink, just don't drive. Not only are you going to hurt yourself, you may hurt some other person, and you wouldn't want that on your conscience, would you?
2: A public service announcement brought to you by the U.S. Department of Transportation, RAD, the National Association of Broadcasters, and the Ad Council.

How's it going, Albany? That was Sing Along Together from Thug Murder. Up next, we're getting right into the heavier stuff with some Burning Spirits, which is a subgenre of Japanese hardcore. The name sounds awesome, and the music also sounds awesome. We've got Truth off of an album called Wind of Pain by a band whose name I can't say on air. Burning Spirit from Deathside, and Only I Can Judge Me, in all caps, from Enslave. I hope you enjoy, and I'll be back in a second.

Alrighty. Keeping it hard, we've got anti-atomic and hydrogen bombs from GISM, Not Human Being from F on the Beach, Medium from The Cums. How many long are these? And Can't Escape from Schizophrenia. Alright. Just gonna move some stuff around. Alright, I hope you all enjoy. This is Anti-Atomic and Hydrogen Bombs from GISM.

Alrighty, everyone. Up next, we've got, well, just to segue into the next few songs, it's a bunch of songs with weird spellings or pronunciations I can't pronounce, and these are all in English characters. Alright, so two of them aren't even... I don't think any of them are, like... All of them are Western-inspired, so that's on me. We've got Zowo with their song Bloody Master. Kriegshog with their song Grey Agony. And 13 Destroy off of Evil Legend 13 from Balzac. And I emphasize the Z so that the FCC Death Squad doesn't come in here and black bag me and take me to Gitmo. All right, let's get into the music.

Alrighty, everyone. All four of those songs, you can't find them on Spotify. They are on the song from Gauze. You can find on YouTube. There's a cover of it on Bandcamp. And the rest of them are all on Bandcamp. So if you want to give them a listen on your own, maybe go support the artists. Maybe go just listen to them on Bandcamp. Up next, we're going to calm down a little bit with Kaminari 1 from Guitar Wolf, who are, I think, pretty popular. And then another song from Nicotine, Cop Magnet. We won't have time. Yeah, Cop Magnet from Nicotine and Kaminari 1. Not the right order, but whatever. All right, let's go. Kaminari 1!

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0: 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Then boiled boots, billiard balls, blackberries too, with butterscotch, broccoli, and buckets of glue. 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A beef burger burned till it's black, oh boy, a big blob of bubblegum, eat and enjoy.
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2: 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Enjoy!

What's up, Albany? I'm your host, DJ Dirty Water Hot Dog. And tonight is just a year, the year 2025 in review. Most if not all of this came out, most of this came out this year, with the exception, of course, of Paranoid. I think Ozzy Osbourne's death has impacted everyone who would be listening to this show. Really just one of the greats, and I'm not going to call him the first metal artist, but he was... I'm not going to call Black Sabbath the first metal band, but they were definitely the first... Black Sabbath was not the first album with metal music on it, and debatably. But, right, you saw that sort of rock getting heavier and heavier, but Black Sabbath was the first metal band that really played just metal. And that's important. God, I'm waffling through that. The rest of this is all of the stuff I really liked from this year. Starting off with the more punk rock stuff, we've got Six Pieds Sous Terre from French band Claimed Choice. I heard them over the summer at Son of Egg, and they were amazing. After that is Back and Forth from Take Steps. They're awesome, and if you can, take the opportunity to go see them. They're a great local band. Followed by Prepare for Breakfast from Miracle Blood. They saw them at the Rat Den once, and it's the only thing I remember from that night. They're great. And then also Garden by Gas Leak. They're one of my favorite... They're one of my favorite bands by one of my favorite people. So without further ado, we're going to start off with Six Pieds Sous Terre. I think it's 6 feet under in French, from Claimed Choice. I hope you enjoy.

0: Hi, this is Ozzy Osbourne. For many years, you know I've had a drink problem, and I'm trying to battle that problem every single day. But one thing I don't do, I don't drive my car when I'm drinking. I get someone to drive me. Do not drink and drive. It's the stupidest thing. If you drink, just don't drive. Not only are you going to hurt yourself, you may hurt some other person, and you wouldn't want that on your conscience. Would you?
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2: Alrighty, everyone. Welcome back. Before we continue, I'd just like to shout out an awesome show that I'm going to be going to on Sunday, December 7th at the Albany Free School. We've got Halo Byte, Prize, Torpedo Lane, and brand new band, Gratitude, with their first show. Doors at 5, music at 6. I do believe there is a free dinner beforehand, but don't quote me on that. And it's going to be a blast. Those are three local greats, and then a new band that I hope is good and probably is good because they're on that bill. Anyway, up next, we've got King of Rome from Melvins, A Taste of Blood from Balzac, Alienator from Alienator, and My Problem from Spy, all of which released this year, all of which is great. I was lucky enough to get to see Melvins this summer, and it was a blast. They're awesome. Anyway, and that segues right into King of Rome from the Melvins.

Alrighty, everyone. Real quick, up next is Secret from Jigsaw Youth, who came by Albany over the summer, played at Motion at the Madison. Awesome. Burning Wheel from Spirit Killer, probably the local album of the year. Certainly one of my favorites. My favorite shirts as well. Undertow from Buffalo's Selfish Act. And Scum from Buffalo's War Bond. I should really make it out. I have to make it out there sometime. Before I go to Buffalo, make the 4-hour drive to Buffalo, I have to get a car. I also have to start playing my music.

Alrighty, folks, we're getting to that last leg of our show. Up next, I'm going to play three of my favorite recent local releases. Pointless from this year, Pointless Existence off of Noir's Pointless Existence, Get the F Out from Violent Streets Demo, and Illusions of Certainty from Casket. I think we're going to start with Casket, followed by Noir and Violent Streets. So yeah, I hope you all enjoy. I know I very much did when these came out. So let's get this open and in there and playing.

0: dead. Fate, or some mysterious force, can put the finger on you or me for no good reason at all.
1: Alrighty, everyone. Those were my favorite local releases of the year. All of which, I feel like I must put the asterisk favorite local releases besides Spirit Killer, because that's just the best one. It's amazing. I think it was in the works for a while. They've been playing the songs that were on that album for a while. Great. But these ones were rawer. They were, you know, less refined. And I feel like that's quality unto itself, you know, that you get with like a lot, especially that only helps with hardcore punk, right? And like metalcore and the associated genres. And now we've got like the big non-local releases that I really just absolutely loved. And that's War with Strangers from Dead Guy. Just like after 20 years, boom, new album, right? Their second album, older than I am. Their third album came out in July. After that, and just like going to that one Dead Guy show with my dad, defining moment of my life. Up next is Summer Nights from Haywire, off of their EP Shirts versus Skins. These guys are just like one of the best shows I've ever been to when they played at Ophelia's back in February. Just like, I think one of, if not the best show I've ever had the privilege to attend. And finally, we've got Big Ass Truck with Big Ass Beer. I think it's a single that they released this year. And I so wish I could have made it to their show. There was a show in Brooklyn when I was back with family for the holiday recently that I could have gone to but didn't. Because I was seeing my dad's side of the family. And then the day I was seeing my dad's side of the family, they come to Albany. And so there is word that they'll be back here soon. So you will see me when they come back. You will see me there when they come back. So let's get started with Dead Guy. Let's get started with War with Strangers from Dead Guy.

0: Hey, well, it's already 10 o'clock in the morning. You want to drink coffee at 10 o'clock in the morning where I come from? I'll take a cold beer instead.
1: You know, a couple of things that my stomach is running. I'll have another.

0: righty, everyone. That's it for me, your host, DJ Dirty Water Hot Dog. Up next, we've got DJ Didelfo Day playing Songs Stuck in His Head. And you're taking a quest, right?
1: Yeah.
0: And he's taking requests for the two people who aren't robots listening. After this very important message from Catholic Radio.
2: Brothers and sisters, we're back. This is Catholic Radio. We're talking about God tonight. God and all his gab and all those glorious gifts he be giving to us every day. You got any questions about God, you call me. You know the number. You know the hotline number. I can see my hotline number lighting up right now. Let's take my first caller. Son, you on the air.
3: Hello?
2: Yes, son. Talk.
3: I'm on the air?
2: Yes, you are, son.
3: Okay, can I make a request? Can you play Private Plane?
2: No, son, you don't understand. Sure. This is Catholic Radio.
3: Okay, all right, that's good. Can you play Ween?
2: No,
3: you play something by the band Ween?
2: Son, no, this is Catholic Radio.
3: It's
2: we don't.
3: Band. It's
2: we don't.
3: Ween.
2: We don't play.
3: Can you play that?
2: No, son.
3: Cool. Can you play something by Billy Bragg? He has
2: no,
3: like a
2: son,
3: new
2: you
3: album,
2: don't understand.
3: You know?
2: Yeah, son,
3: sexuality,
2: no, this is Catholic.
3: You know?
2: No, we talk about God. Son, son. We don't have sex here on this radio station. This is Catholic Radio. There is no sex.
3: Oh, you mean this isn't WCDB?
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0: How's it going? You're listening to WCDB Albany. I'm your host, DJ Dirty Water Hot Dog, and this is Late Night Matinee. Coming up tomorrow night at 7, we've got the CZR and WCDB present live at the Madison with Her New Knife, Mall Goth, Senior Living, and War Machine. And tonight, on this radio show, I've got for you a bunch of Japanese punk and hardcore. I got the inspiration to do this set last week when I had a chance encounter with the album that last song you heard, Amnesia by Nicotine. I played that album I think it's a compilation. Anyway, it was a random CD I found in the WCDB Metal Library, and I really liked it. And I figured, what the heck? I'll do a deep dive into this one regional world. And so yeah, tonight's gonna be a bunch of Japanese punk and hardcore. Some of the coolest stuff I've found is here. Up next, before we get into the heavier stuff, we've got I Am Not Maternal from Otoboki Beaver. We've got No Fun, like the place in Troy, from The Stalin, and Sing Along Together from Thug Murder, after these messages.
1: All aboard!
2: Hi, this is Ozzy Osbourne. For many years, you know I've had a drink problem, and I'm trying to battle that problem every single day. But one thing I don't do, I don't drive my car when I'm drinking. I get someone to drive me. Do not drink and drive. It's the stupidest thing. If you drink, just don't drive. Not only are you going to hurt yourself, you may hurt some other person, and you wouldn't want that on your conscience, would you?
3: A public service announcement brought to you by the U.S. Department of Transportation, RAD, the National Association of Broadcasters, and the Ad Council.

How's it going, Albany? That was Sing Along Together from Thug Murder. Up next, we're getting right into the heavier stuff with some Burning Spirits, which is a subgenre of Japanese hardcore. The name sounds awesome, and the music also sounds awesome. We've got Truth off of an album called Wind of Pain by a band whose name I can't say on air. Burning Spirit from Deathside, and Only I Can Judge Me, in all caps, from Enslave. I hope you enjoy, and I'll be back in a second.

Alrighty. Keeping it hard, we've got anti-atomic and hydrogen bombs from GISM, Not Human Being from F on the Beach, Medium from The Cums. How many long are these? And Can't Escape from Schizophrenia. Alright. Just gonna move some stuff around. Alright, I hope you all enjoy. This is Anti-Atomic and Hydrogen Bombs from GISM.

Alrighty, everyone. Up next, we've got, well, just to segue into the next few songs, it's a bunch of songs with weird spellings or pronunciations I can't pronounce, and these are all in English characters. Alright, so two of them aren't even... I don't think any of them are, like... All of them are Western-inspired. So that's on me. We've got Zoo with their song Bloody Master. Kriegshag with their song Grey Agony. And 13 Destroy off of Evil Legend 13 from Balzac. And I emphasize the Z so that the FCC Death Squad doesn't come in here and black bag me and take me to Gitmo. All right, let's get into the music.

Alrighty, folks. Up next, we've got A Price of Apathy from Frampton. From the Frampted. God, that's a hard name. Give me the Impossible from Jesus Save, the unreleased version. Distort Japan from Gauze. And Break and Failure from Forward.

Alrighty, everyone. All four of those songs, you can't find them on Spotify. They are on the song from Gauze. You can find on YouTube. There's a cover of it on Bandcamp. And the rest of them are all on Bandcamp. So if you want to give them a listen on your own, maybe go support the artists. Maybe go just listen to them on Bandcamp. Up next, we're going to calm down a little bit. With Kaminari One from Guitar Wolf, who are, I think, pretty popular. And then another song from Nicotine, Cop Magnet. We won't have time. Yeah, Cop Magnet from Nicotine and Kaminari One. Not the right order, but whatever. All right, let's go. Kaminari One!

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3: Bad morning, America. I'm your host, DJ Dirty Water Hot Dog. And tonight, I'm really excited because I have a Safe Harbor slot now. I can play bad words on air. I'm up bright and early. Coming up is some stuff I wanted to play last semester and some new stuff. That is all, of course, unfit for daytime radio. After these messages, I guess.
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5: Hi, this is Ozzy Osbourne. For many years, you know I've had a drink problem, and I'm trying to battle that problem every single day. But one thing I don't do, I don't drive my car when I'm drinking. I get someone to drive me. Do not drink and drive. It's the stupidest thing. If you drink, just don't drive. Not only are you going to hurt yourself, you may hurt some other person, and you wouldn't want that on your conscience, would you?
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Hey, y'all, you're listening to WCDB Albany. Just wanted to promote a cool show coming up Saturday the 15th, February 15th. Haywire is a band from Boston. They're very good, and they're going to be playing at Ophelia's alongside Cold Kiss, Flat Wounds, No Division, and Grand Street. I think, like, at least three of those other bands are on the set, so get pumped.

This next song is Mental Firefight by Casket, and I've been really excited to play these guys on a Safe Harbor set. They're a local band. You should check them out. They have a show February 7th at the Rat Den. And yeah, no, these are the guys I've been most excited to play my Safe Harbor slot. Enjoy.

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0: All right, y'all. That's it for today. You should probably go to sleep now. Good morning.
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0: You're listening to 99.9 WCDB Albany. I'm your host, DJ Dirty Water Hot Dog. Bad morning, America. Tonight's show is going to be just a bunch of hardcore music from Pittsburgh, Pennsylvania. I got some close friends from there, and it's a nice city. It's Duolingo HQ is there. That's about what I know. There's a show on Friday at the Rat Den, with Kakos, Alter, and Casket. It's going to be awesome. I'm always excited to hear Casket playing. But yeah, let's get right into it after and pull up the Ozzy Osbourne drunk driving PSA that I love. In the meantime, I'm buying I have to get a new phone because my old one is had the schnitzel, and ooh boy, is that it's exhausting. I spent more time doing more time doing that than doing homework. It is apologies for the delay. It's right over here.
2: Hi, this is Ozzy Osbourne. For many years, you know I've had a drink problem, and I'm trying to battle that problem every single day. But one thing I don't do, I don't drive my car when I'm drinking. I get someone to drive me. Do not drink and drive. It's the stupidest thing. If you drink, just don't drive. Not only are you going to hurt yourself, you may hurt some other person, and you wouldn't want that on your conscience, would you?
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0: 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Hang on. I am... It's exhausting. All right.
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Coming up next is Phantom 87 song Payphone. 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
2: 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What's going on? I've got 2 hours of music ahead for you. Lots and lots and lots of new stuff, ranging from end of 2025, early 2026. It's a snapshot of time, this moment in time. And I'd like to start it off with a song off of Keita Esther's new album, Love Apple. This is Home of Mr. Deer, and you're here to hear at WCDB Albany.

What is going on, everybody? This is Heat, and you are listening to WCDB Albany 90.9 FM, the Capital District's best. Today we are listening to new stuff, trying to find the best of what's out there right now, spanning late 2025 into early 2026. And we started it off with Kata Esther. New album Love Apple is out February 20th, 2026. And we heard the first track off the record, that was Home of Mr. Deer. After that, we heard from a band called Memorials. They're based out of Canterbury, UK. Their record, All Clouds Bring Not Rain, is out March 27th, 2026. And that song is called Wildly Remote. After that, we heard from Anna Altman. That song was called Figure Eight, and it's off the album Anatomic that's going to be releasing March 13th, 2026. And the last song in that stretch came from Wendy Eisenberg, based out of Brooklyn. That song was called Meaning Business, and it's a self-titled record. And that is coming out April 3rd, 2026. I hope you're enjoying it all, everything. I'm very, very excited to keep sharing music with you here. Up next, let's hear new one from Exec. This is Arrivederci, Back Pain. You're here to hear at WCDB Albany.

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This is Heats, and you are listening to WCDB Albany 90.9 FM, the Capital District's best. We are in a two-hour stretch of listening to songs that came out late 2025, early 2026. Hear what's out there. That was just Juana Molina with Indignan at Un Zorzal. Juana Molina is from Buenos Aires, Argentina, and their record Doga is out now, came out in November of 2025. Before that was a great new one from Stereo Lab. That was Cloudland. Before that was Ulrika Spacek, their song Picto. They are from London, UK, and their album Expo, it is out now. Came out February 6th, 2026, and we started it off with Exec, and that song was Arrivederci Back Pain. And right now, we are going to hear another new one from Kata Esther. This is off the new record, Love Apple, out February 20th, 2026. This song is called I Say I Do, and you're here to hear at WCDB Albany.

0: 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We are listening to A Moment in Time, which is late 2025 to early 2026 releases. That last one was from Dan Carr and The Cure for Asthma. It's called Don't Tell Ted, off the record Big Brain Watering Hole. Before that, we heard from John Andrews and The Yawns. Their record Street Sweeper is out April 3rd, 2026. We heard a preview of song off that record that was called Goodbye, Dirty Snow. Before that, we heard from La Luz, and that song was News of the Universe, the extra version. We also heard from Tony Molina. His record On This Day is out now. That song was FC23. That record is super good. 21 songs, out now, came out November 14th, 2025. It's so good. It's so good. And we started it off with I Say I Do from Kata Esther. We are previewing his record today, coming out February 20th, Love Apple. There's four songs spread out along this show that have never been heard before. And that was the second of four. So stay tuned. We've got two more in the next hour. Coming up next, I am going to play you a public service announcement. And then we are going to get back to the music. We're going to hear from a band called Institute out of Austin, Texas. Their self-titled 7-inch, also out February 20th, 2026. We're going to hear the song The Shooter. You're hearing it all here at WCDB Albany.
1: I wonder if you know that I want the best for you. I know you're going through a lot. I wonder if you know that the big homie needs help too. Can't just rebound from everything. I know you've been grinding.
2: Let's go.
1: But how long will you fight solo? I wonder if you know that we can get help. I wonder why we waited so long. I'm not wondering anymore. Love. See how far we can go.

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What's going on? 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We are listening to songs that have been released late 2025, early 2026. That was just Syracuse band, The Whiskonauts. That song was called 8 Ball. Losers Gonna Win. For that was a band called Landowner out of Holyoke, Massachusetts. Their record, Assumption, has a release date of February 27th, 2026. That song was a preview off of Assumption. That song's called Normal Returns to Normal. And before that, we heard from a band called Arbor Labor Union out of Atlanta, Georgia. Their record, Out to Pasture, came out November 28th, 2025, and we heard the track Hidden in a Drop of Dew. And before that, we started off with the band Institute out of Austin, Texas. That song was called The Shooter off their 7-inch. Coming up next, I've got a band called Cashier out of Lafayette, Louisiana. This song is called Like I Do, and you're hearing it here at WCDB Albany.

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That was just Fuzz with I Just Want Your Everything. Before that, we had two bands out of Sydney, Australia. We heard from Game Set Match. That song is called Know Her Just the Same. And before that was Station Model Violence with Drip Away. Their self-titled record will be out February 27th, 2026. And we started off with Louisiana band Cashier. That song was called Like I Do, and it is off their record The Wait, that's scheduled to release March 13th, 2026. Coming up next, got another track off of Kata Esther's new album Love Apple. This is Love Apple, and you are here to hear at WCDB Albany.

0: What's going on, everybody? 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That was just MX Lonely with their song Anesthetic. It's off their album All Monsters, out Feb 20. Before that, we heard from San Francisco band Magic Fig, and that song was called Goblin. We also heard from Vega. That song was Beacon. And we started off with Love Apple from Kata Esther's new record, Love Apple, out Feb 20. We're going to hear one more track off of that before the end of the show. But for now, here's a public service announcement, and we'll get right back into the music. It'll be, we'll hear some Joe Tyrone, rocking band, the song Gold. You're hearing it all here at WCDB Albany.
1: Ranger Station, Ranger speaking.
2: Yeah, hi. I'd like to report a bear sighting.
1: Location?
2: In the woods, just outside of town.
1: Oh, not surprising. You've got your home. Bears have theirs.
2: Yeah, but see, this wasn't just any bear. This bear was wearing jeans and a hat, as in a Smokey Bear.
1: Jeans and a hat. That's definitely Smokey. What exactly did he have to say?
2: Well, we were about to head home, you know, after having a bonfire.
1: Oh, I can guess where this is going.
2: Right, right. See, Smokey told me the fire wasn't actually out. He said if it's too hot to touch, it's too hot to leave.
1: That's true. Did you know that 9 out of 10 wildfires are caused by humans? That means 9 out of 10 wildfires can be prevented.
2: Wow, no kidding?
1: I'm a forest ranger. We never kid.
2: Sorry.
1: that was a joke.
2: Oh.
1: Get your Smokey on. If you see someone in danger of starting a wildfire, step in and make a difference, because

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It's Heat. You're listening to WCDB Albany 90.9 FM, the Capital District's best. That was just Untitled Freak with Birthday. And we heard Truth is a Landmine off Kata Esther's new record, Love Apple. Thank you, everybody, for tuning in today. Take it easy. Hope you enjoyed. I will see you next time.

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On October 3rd, CZR has a show at the Rat Den. The lineup is Molgoth, Blue Envy, Bug Day, Exit 18, and Pink Lady. There's going to be prizes for the best costume and the best mosh. Doors are at 7, music's probably at 8. Right now, after DJ Gay Dog, I'm doing a Twin Peaks set right before my 2-hour goth set, so make sure to stay tuned for the entirety of both, and I'm going to have a lot more Twin Peaks music going on after this, so enjoy.

0: You're listening to WCDB Albany with DJ Specimen. On October 21st, Asylum Albany has a show at Ophelia's. The lineup is End It, Hold My Own, Clique, and Evil Mind. Doors are at 6, music's probably at 7. You just heard the song Rockin' Back Inside My Heart by Julie Cruz. Up next is the song Sycamore Trees by Jimmy Scott from the wonderful movie Fire Walk With Me. But you can enjoy that after a quick PSA.
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Hello, Capital District. You are listening to WCDB Albany. I'm DJ Lesson 3, and the song you just heard was In Circles by Sunny Day Real Estate. For today's show, today's theme is going to be a bunch of 90s Midwest emo, such as Sunny Day Real Estate, as you just heard. But we also have some tracks coming up from Cap'n Jazz, Mineral, Strictly Ballroom, and Ashen, and many, many more bands coming up later. I'm going to be on until noon, so stick around if you want to hear more of that. Up next is Little League by Cap'n Jazz. I hope you enjoy.

Hello, Capital District and beyond. You're listening to WCDB Albany. I'm DJ Less Than Three, and the song you just heard was Autopilot by Ashen. Before that, you heard the song A Picture by Strictly Ballroom. And before that, you heard If I Could by Mineral. And then the song you're going to hear once I'm done with these messages is Radio by Christy Front Drive, which is indeed what you are listening to right now. But I wanted to shout out quickly the WCDB Fall Show going on September 19th over at No Fun in Troy. There's going to be four bands playing there. It's going to be Sophie's Body, Gas Leak with their EP release show, The Glow, and Super Ego and The It. Again, that is on September 19th at No Fun. Anyway, we're going to continue with more Midwest emo from the 90s. Most of this stuff is from the late 90s, but in fairness, Midwest emo kind of didn't really exist until the mid to late 90s, so I guess it's fair. Anyway, we're going to be starting back up with some tracks from Christy Front Drive, The Appleseed Cast, Penfold, and The Lazarus Plot, and quite a few more after that. I hope you enjoy. Stay tuned for some more tracks if that sounds like something you'd be interested in.

drops at midnight, and I know it so much longer. This is the season of the broken laugh and wistful eyes wandering up and down silvery sidewalks.

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I'm your DJ for the hour, Repton Rust, and you are listening to Space Channel 5. Now, the last four songs you just heard were Chordate by Christ from the album Blue Shift Emissions, He Is Here by Desert Sand Feels Warm at Night from the album New World Disciples. This was a little bit more ambient, a little bit vaporwavy, but I think it still fits in with, you know, what I usually do here. And then after that, we had Kodomatachi by Susumu Yokota from the album Sakura. And then finally, we had Julian Candy by Boards of Canada from the album Giagatti. Now, next up, we have Up the Coast by Freesia and more. I will be back in a little bit, but enjoy the music.

0: Hello, once again, you are listening to WCDB Albany. I am your DJ for the hour, Repton Rust, and this is Space Channel 5. Now, the last couple of songs you just heard were Up the Coast by Freesia from Kids Fill the Floor, Go Card by Mouse on Mars from the album Iora Tahiti, Stained Century by Christ from the album Blue Shift Emissions, and finally, Yasawas by Amon Tobin from the album Bricolage. Now, I have more coming up here, but first, a couple things to say. We have our very own WCDB Battle of the Bands. Now, we do this yearly, but this year we're putting a little bit of a twist on it. Instead of having four bands compete against each other, we're going to have two teams of two bands competing. Now, these two teams are going to be WCDB and WRPI. Playing for WCDB, we have Daisy Chain and Gas Leak. And playing for WRPI, we have Pseudo Sky and Totally Confused. Now, this is going to be at No Fun. It's going to be on April 25th. That is a Saturday. If you're looking for something to do on a Saturday night, this is going to be a fantastic show. You can come on and cheer WCDB, because we will be winning this. Or you could cheer on WRPI if you really would like to. Like I said, this is going to be at No Fun Troy, April 25th. If this is something that interests you, if you're looking for something to fill in your Saturday night that week, I would highly recommend it. Now, I'm going to talk about the last songs that I will play after a short PSA. These songs are Boy or Girl by Freesia from the album Kids Fill the Floor, Purple Rose Mignette by Susumu Yokota from the album Symbol, and Place Gun to Head by Pro-Em from the album Socially Inept. You will hear these three songs after some short messages. So, I hope you all had a good night. I know I have. And let's get this going.
1: In sitcoms, when someone has a problem, they just blurt it out and move on.
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0: so glad we left that stupid party.
1: No joke.
2: Hey, baby, are you an overdue library book? Because you got fine written all over you.
0: Ugh, barf.
1: What about that girl with the hoop earrings?
0: Ridiculous. When she was dancing...
1: Megan, look out! Look out!
3: Oh my God, Becky. Becky, are you okay? My arm. I think it's broken.
0: Can you bend it?
3: It's already bent. In the wrong direction.
0: I can't believe this. I'm so sorry. I only had a few drinks. I was just buzzed.
1: Really? Just buzzed?
0: Yeah, I swear.
1: Well, in that case, my arm is fine. Ah, that's better.
0: You're really okay? You're serious, Becky?
1: No, genius. I'm not serious.
0: Ow! My arm, it hurts.
4: Buzzed driving. Maybe we should stop acting like it's no big deal. 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
6: 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Elegant, chic, profound, and subtle. You're listening to Spunk and Gunk at the Movies minus Gunk. And see, this was a really unfortunate occurrence because Spunk has sublimated Gunk back into his body, and Gunk is inside him now. And it's just like we're two humans made one whole being, like a bi-human. Some might say. That's really loud. I made that lower. Okay, so here's the funny thing about this whole situation is that we were just gonna shoot the stuff. We didn't really have a plan. We didn't really have anything going on, and now he's gone. We rest in peace. We rest in peace, Mr. Gunk, because he's at his capstone. Can you believe that capstone? They make you do that. It's such so dumb. So dumb. So wait, okay. So now I have to figure out if we're gonna call in. Call in, please. Call in, please. I'm begging you. Give me something interesting to talk about, please. 518-442-4242. That's 518-442-4242. Chat on the air. You can't say any curses. Unfortunately, I know I want to. Let's go to the New York Times, and maybe this will be a new show for today. New York Times publishes baffling profile on Vacaville. Yeah, I can't believe that. Why would they do that? New York Times published a new role for Anna Code. Who's Anna Code? Why would they do that? And why T-Podcast celebrates cougars, quote, objectifying the hell out of, like, quote, young guys, only in a psychoanalytical way, of course. Okay, wait. No, the New York Post might have something cooking on this. Men who are exclusively looking to date older women increased by 64% over the last 2 years. Now, that's so fire. That's literally me. Dude, the New York Post headlines, they're so conservative and I hate them for that, but their headlines are so funny. Wait, we're gonna find that. Doomed, pushed on the subway track. This man is about to die. Like, what are we doing? Human, no, I can't say that. It's just, they're so terrible. I feel like of all the awful tabloids, the New York Post is at least like funny with it. Like I go to the National Enquirer, like you'll see one of their magazines like posted up in like a Market 32 or something, and they're just covered, just I guess bullcrap would be the way I say it, without triggering some $1,000 FCC fine or something like that. I don't know, but yeah. Aside from the Cougars objectifying the hell out of young guys. Aside from that, what about the Tigers? But no, this Saturday, April 25th, this is WCDB versus WRPI. It's Battle of the Bands. Gas Leak, Pseudo Sky, Totally Confused. And now, being perfectly honest, I'm a member of Gas Leak. I'm the front man for Gas Leak. And I think we're going to kick their asses. They're done. They're done. It's game over. Game over. They're only playing covers, first of all. How are you gonna play a show like that? Battle of the Bands. And you're playing Mr. Brightside. You're playing Freebird. You're playing, what else did they? Well, they didn't play Freebird. They did something. They were playing covers. They were playing covers. How are you gonna do that? You're gonna play crowd pleasers? What are we doing? It's coward. Cowards. Boo. Cowards. Boo. Boo. Anyway, the event is at No Fun. It's on April 25th. Doors at 7. Music at 8. If you'd like, only if you'd like, pop out. It'll be a lot of fun. I don't know if I'm... I don't know what I'm doing. I'm gonna feel like I'm schizophrenic for the next 50 minutes. I'm counting it down by the next like 50 minutes, 30 seconds, and we're out of here. We're donezo. We're gonzo. Bye-bye. Bye-bye. We're done. Oh gunk. Why did you have to meld with me and come inside me? Why'd you have to be inside me and like become one with me? Why'd you have to do that? I can't wait for the time that he does like mitosis and we're chilling and we're back to being two people. It's like the second time he's done this. Like I'm just lying in bed and randomly I feel this like energy coming over me, and then I've got like Gunk's face in like on like my chest, and it's sort of like a Voldemort situation with the one guy with the turban in the first Harry Potter movie, before we all found out that J.K. Rowling was like a rabid transphobe. Sort of similar to that. Dude, what if J.K. Rowling... Okay, hold on. What if the reason that J.K. Rowling is transphobic is because she herself has like Voldemort on the back of her head and she doesn't mess with it like that? No. No, that's so dumb. That's so stupid. Oh man. So I've gotten back into baseball the past couple days, and I'm a Mets fan. I grew up a Mets fan. I've been a Mets fan, and it's always so funny when you're not into sports and you just like you have a pet team that you just, it's like a sleeper agent. And they do well, and all of a sudden you're tapped in. Or you're just like, yay team, yay sports ball. And they're just like, they're just doing whatever. But no, I got into baseball recently. Thank you, girlfriend. Thank you, Kitty. I hope you're out there listening somewhere. You're great. But it has been an awful, awful time to become a Mets fan. Awful time to get back into it. I literally, it's soul crushing. It's Every game. One loss, two loss, three loss, four loss, five loss, six loss, seven loss, eight loss, nine loss, 10 loss, 11 loss. I heard they even managed to lose on their off day. What are we doing? What is going on? What is happening? What is going on? What's the deal? No, it's been like... And I can't even... I cannot be the Jim M. Talk Show. I cannot be the Jim M. Talk Show Monday 6. I can't be like Jim M., that titan of 90.9 radio FM. I can't commentate, but it has been... It's you forget what it's like to be a fan for a losing team until you become a fan of a losing team. It's just soul crushing, in the worst and best way possible. Because now it's like I'm able to be like, oh man, those Mets, am I right? Those Mets, am I right? Just because I watched a game last night, and it's like, well, two nights ago, but it's so bad. This is so bad. I don't know. I'm middling on it. Maybe there will be a time when I'm a Yankees fan, because it's just awful. Maybe the Mets will just dissolve like the USSR. Maybe that'll happen. Oh my God, wait. Wait, no. Steve Cohen is Mikhail Gorbachev. Wait. Oh, I love that. I love that so much. I wonder if we just, like, dial people from the... I wonder if we could just dial people from the line and put them on air. Wait. No, this is gonna be so... I need to make sure this will work. Alright, I need to figure out who I want to dial. Who would dial from the station phone and put them on? Who is it going to be? Whose phone number do I have that I can do this? There's so many options. There's too many options here for it to work. And I think...

0: You know what? James, are you out there somewhere?
1: Yo.
0: Yo, wait, hold on.

Did that work? Is the phone even plugged in? Wait. No. We're gonna figure this out. Can I not do this? Is that not possible? There's a little note here. It says to call out dial 81 plus area code, and I'm clicking these buttons and nothing's happening. Here, wait, okay. I'm not gonna dox his phone number. I want this to work more than anything else I've ever done in my whole life. I need to figure out a way to ring someone and get them on the line and put them on air. This is happening. The phone number, is the phone itself working? I'm gonna dial the on-air line. That's 518-442-4242, by the way. That is 518-442-4242. And we're gonna live and we're gonna learn. Right? I'm dialing 518-442-4242. No, it comes through. It comes through. I know that much. How I call someone outside of the station, I don't know. I need to figure this out. Wait, yo. Okay. All right. Maybe. Okay, we're gonna figure this out. I think we got it. I think, ladies and gentlemen, I think we got him. All right. DJ Dirty Hot Dog Water, where are you? Okay. We'll see if this works. Oh, please work. Oh, I don't think it's working. Wait.

Ladies and gentlemen, I think we figured it out. 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Okay, no, it is working. Oh, wait, this is going to be great. I don't even know how I'm going to do this, because I think, like... All right, wait. All right. Yeah, no, we're just calling him.

0: Wait. No. Hi, James. You're on the air, and I can't.
1: This doesn't work. Doesn't work, and it's awful. It's awful. We should kill the chief engineer. No, I can't say that. Well, James is the chief engineer, first of all. But I don't know why the phones don't work. The phones don't work. They haven't worked, and it's awful. It's awful. And I'm... Okay, we're at 20 minutes. We're at 20 minutes. That's 40 minutes left. 40 minutes exactly left of everything else. You know what's a good idea? You know what's a good idea? Is the tuner on? I think the tuner's on in the other room. I think there's a DJ in there that's playing the guitar in about 40 seconds. Hopefully the guitar will be in my hands, because I'm going to ask the DJ in there through the tuner in the other room, 40 seconds in the future, to bring the guitar into the on-air room. And we're going to see if that works. We're counting down the seconds. What happens, we won't know. But if so, you guys are gonna get some sick ass tunes, is all I'm saying. It's all that's being said. And you know what? We love movies here on this channel. We love movies here on this channel. What if we find our favorite movie clips? Covid guard, and we got it, ladies and gentlemen. We got it. All right. Well, wait. Okay. Now I need to figure out how to get this to work. Wait. So I'm like.

Now, the issue is I don't know. I didn't think this far. Because it's a pretty funny bit. But it's occurred to me that, I don't know if it's going to be possible for you guys to hear. I have to look at the lyrics for that. Yeah, let me play a song. Spunk Live in the Air. My girlfriend's gonna love this one. Hi, kitty.

0: I feel like,
1: honestly, wait, why does it sort of work as a radio format? I mess with that. I like the idea of just doing covers.

0: It's also just me doing riffs, and I have no idea what I'm doing.
1: You know what's a fun one? You know what's a fun one? Who likes unions here? Who's a big union fan?
2: Because I love unions.

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Oh my god, no! I cannot sing that. Alright, wait. Come all of you good workers, good news to you. I don't think I can sing that. That just, like, might not be a possibility for me right now. Okay. Maybe not. Maybe not that. Maybe not that. You know what? I actually don't really have a lot more songs. I've, like... I've got my songs. But that's not fun. Well, it's fun, but, like...

don't know about that. I think it's also, like, I'm battling, like, a latent sickness for the past, like, 3 trillion weeks, and it's like, completely on the back burner, but still there, and, like, I'm afraid I want to mess up my voice even further if I just keep doing this. I don't know. But I do like the idea of just, like...

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And then I'm going to go back to the comedy. This is like the SNL musical guest segment.

0: all right, DJ in the other room, yeah, you can come back and grab it. And she'll come back and grab it in 40 seconds. And it'll be excellent. So, we'll see about that. Give it like 30 seconds at this point. The timeline's all scuffed up, is what I'm trying to say. And we're at 11:30, and what am I going to do for the next 30 minutes? I don't know. What is some Northern Lights? Yo. I cannot do it. Oh, hello.
1: Hello.
0: Oh, hello. Oh, hello.
1: Are you looking up Northern Lion clips?
0: I'm thinking of, you know what?
1: Oh, that's a good one.
0: This is a good one.
1: That's a good one. Gotta.
2: All right, you know, let's make this a little interesting. How about that? Right when the box opens, how about everybody writes hashtag in the comments? Loot get!
0: Hashtag loot get!
2: Like, got loot. You know,
0: like I got loot.
2: That's what we'll do. So in the comment section below, right when this opens,
0: hashtag loot
2: everybody get. Say, loot get! There's blood in the box! There's blood inside this box!
0: Ha ha! Yep, that's... Alright, so that's that video. And it's just audio, so you can't see the blood spilling out of the box onto everywhere. Oh man, that's awful. That's terrible. What's up with fire alarms? It's weird. I don't know what's happening. I can't go a single night of being in my room alone without my fire alarm going off. And I guess it's because of smoke around. I don't know what that smoke would be from though. I have no idea, frankly. It's, you know, unimaginable. It's unimaginable. God, what do I say? What do I even say? So I feel like I could do a music review. Oh my god, I'm like Anthony Fantano. Yo, wait. Oh, okay, wait. All right, Anthony Fantano, we're about to do some I looked up Jesus Music for Kids and it's just a bunch of Kanye. And Rapping for Jesus, I am not putting Rapping for Jesus on over FM radio. It's not happening. Oh, that is awful. YouTube Shorts is just a bunch of people. Oh my god, it's AI generated Jesus. It's AI generated Jesus and a bunch of LGBTQ people. And it's like before and afters after they go to Jesus. It's like, oh, what are we doing? Come on, dude. Dude, the YouTube Shorts Christian community is just so strong. There's so many of them. There's so many twigs that found God. There's so many of them. No, I'm counting one, I'm counting two, I'm counting five. Wait, okay. On YouTube, Young Twigs for Jesus. Ex-gay testimonial. Homosexual meets Jesus. Jesus heals a gay man. What is happening on YouTube? What is happening on YouTube? Yo. Like, what are we doing? I didn't realize this was such a thing. People having their... Like, I found God transitions just over YouTube Shorts. Testimony of an ex-stud? What? Like... Okay, here's a basewood. Gen Z claims Jesus was gay. That's true. That's true. That's factually true. It's you're listening to it on 90.9 FM, WCDB Albany. My name is DJ Spunk. Not DJ Spunk. My name is Spunk, and this is Spunk and Gunk in the movies. Jesus was gay. And he was a communist. Jesus was a communist. It's... We're not going to talk about it, but I identified as gay until Jesus did this. Jesus invented masculinity? What? I'm off of this. I cannot look at this anymore. I cannot look at that. Oh, that is crazy. That is so dumb. And what's up with Reddit? What's up with Reddit these days? Let's see what's top of popular on Reddit. Reddit's gotten so bad. I remember when Reddit. Well, it's, I feel like Reddit's more. Alright, so I feel like everyone that like habitually uses Reddit goes through the phase where they're like a really big fan of Reddit. They're always on Reddit. Well, no, that's a lie. I'm not gonna generalize, but like I won't lie. Over pandemic, like right pre-pandemic, I was in like freshman year of high school. I was a Redditor. I was on r/dankmemes. I was on all of that. And it's like then you grow up and you start using Reddit for like hobbies and stuff, but it's occasionally like I'll go on r/all or r/popular or what have you, and it's just here's a good idea. Oh. Am I the a-hole for ruining a 6-year-old's birthday party? I am a Girl Scout troop leader. I have been for many years. Every year, I rent out a park pavilion for my girls so we can host our end-of-year party. I have no idea what that is, by the way. All of the girls' parents come, and I give a little award ceremony. Basically, I call all of the girls up one by one. I read a little speech, and I give them all the patches that they earned this year. School ends in a few weeks, but a couple of our girls have family vacations, so we decide to have our party a little early to ensure everyone could come. Anyway, I get to the park with my co-leader to set up all the decorations at the pavilion. We rented it from 1 to 5. It's a couple of minutes after 1 p.m. we get there. Unfortunately, there appears to be a big child's birthday party going on in the pavilion. I assumed it was a mid-morning party running a little late, so I walk up and I ask the mom if they're finishing up. She's immediately confused. Finishing up? We just got here, she told me. Felt very awkward. I stood silently for a moment, sharing nervous glances with my co-leader. My co-leader kind of nudged at my shoulder to get me to speak to the mom. Finally, I tell her that we have the pavilion reserved for a Girl Scout party and that you're really supposed to rent these things out before you use them. I said it as nice as I could and apologized profusely, but she immediately starts screaming at me, throwing a fit about how I'm ruining her 6-year-old's party. This is unbelievable. How could I be so selfish? Etc., etc. Again, I feel super awkward and I'm just continuously apologizing, but I stress the fact that I reserve this pavilion and that I have roughly 25 people getting here in 35 minutes to have our award ceremony. Eventually, your husband got her to calm down and they all angrily began to tear down the party direct decorations while glaring at me and loudly making passive-aggressive comments. A few of the kids were crying when they got into their cars to leave the park. My co-leader insisted I did the right thing. We reserved it and they did it. But now it's been a couple of days. I still feel awful about ruining that little boy's birthday party. Please give it to me straight. AITA. What? I feel like the first thing you have to, I mean, obviously, no, like, you're not in the wrong there. Like, on a technical level, you're not in the wrong. The adults were acting terrible. They're acting like awful people, and they're idiots. And they should have figured this out. That being said, what are you doing? Like, your first instinct. You see, like, I'm not, in my mind, if I'm in that situation, I'm not thinking of the adults there. I'm thinking of the children. I'm thinking of that poor 6-year-old. And it's awful. It's terrible. But, like, come on. Like, you can't, like, look for another pavilion. Like, there's not another space that you can occupy. You can't co-occupy this space. Like, it's terrible. Like, these adults on the birthday party side, they're awful. But, like, the co-leader, oh my god, and let's see what Reddit's saying. NTA, but you need to grow a backbone. Can't apologize over... Yeah, I mean... I feel like most of the people are, like... They're just so Reddit-brained. Where it's, like... It's a little bit more nuanced than that, I think. Like, yes, you reserved it. You have the right to use that. There's no reason you should not have the right to use that. Being said... Find a different space. That's just... Like... The adult's awful. Awful. And honestly, okay, knowing myself, the moment that woman, the mom, would have started screaming at me, I would have been... I'm having it there regardless. Honestly, I'm a spiteful dude. But, I mean, come on. Like, it... I don't know. Like, there's other space... There's gotta be other spaces in this park. Alright, let's go to the next one. Let's go to the next one. We gotta find a different... AITA for refusing to take off my engagement ring during a wedding. Okay. Okay. Oh, this is such a long one. I'm meant to be attending... I'll do it either way. I'm meant to be attending the wedding of Tilly and Peter next month. They are friends of my fiancé. And we have hung out plenty of times over the past few years. They got engaged around 18 months ago, and we got engaged 3 months ago. My engagement ring stone is a light blue sapphire. In photographs, however, it looks a lot darker. So, they meet up, they ask to see the ring. They notice it's a lot lighter than the photos shared. And, it doesn't match. And that having a ring in that shade was, quote, no excuse to be, quote, breaking the rules. Said humorously, of course. So the fiance and her both laughed. And she assured them, most likely wearing something darker. But then, the wife, or the fiance of the people getting married, well, like the active wedding, said that Peter, the guy, whatever, was talking around the issue, and she wouldn't be able to wear the engagement ring at their wedding because it was too close to their shade of blue. That's insane. A discussion ensued as both my partner and I said it seemed quite strong to be asking me not to wear my ring outside of sleeping and bathing. That's in parentheses. That's not the conversation. Sleeping and bathing. They're not. Whatever. Tilly and Peter were insisted that I would be creating drama by wearing it. And if anything, it suggested that I was trying to steal focus away from them and the wedding party. She made it clear that she has zero intention of doing that, but also that the ring is not going to retract from a bride and groom at the end of the aisle. At one point, the partner was even accused of proposing to her as a way of taking more attention from them during their wedding timeline. Insane. Actually crazy. Actually insane. I cannot believe that. I'm in awe. Am I in awe? People can get like that during weddings, but... Man, there's not even any controversy over this. Just like, man, what are you doing planning a it's gonna suck so much when I get to the age and my friends start having weddings and I have to actually go to weddings and I have to deal with all of that. I want nothing to do with it. I want absolutely nothing at all unless there's an open bar. That's it. That's the one condition you could get me to go to a wedding, I think. Is an open bar. That's it. And and a wedding gift that's, or like a wedding goodie bag that's got $1,000 in it. That's it. Those are the two conditions, an open bar and $1,000. And I think, I don't think that's too bad. I don't think that's too bad. Me personally, I don't know. Ooh, AITA for seemingly making my colleague's death about myself? What? Wait. I am working in an office as my first job after college, but I intend to make it a temporary gig. I had to pass the desk of this fellow graduate to get to my own. It became a part of my daily routine to nod and occasionally chat about video games, though we haven't talked more than a dozen times. Out of nowhere, we received an email over the weekend that he had collapsed and died. It was so sudden, as he seemed perfectly healthy, that Monday morning felt so surreal to me. I didn't know him well, but I had never experienced a young peer having their life cut short like that before. At that point, I only went through my grandparents' slow declines. But I told myself to remain quiet and respectful, as he had actual friends in the office that would be affected. As I walked past my usual route, I saw his desk was covered in flowers and photos. It struck me that the smile I saw every morning was nothing more than a flat image, and that would never be reserved. For some reason, that ended up triggering a panic attack. I thought I had no right to have such a visceral reaction compared to the real grievers. So I bunkered down at my desk, put my head down, and hoped it would go away. I kind of tucked behind a stone pillow. Okay, this is depressing, but I'm sunk in cost fallacy. So I thought that would hide me. Despite my best efforts, people did notice my quiet tears and hyperventilating. Finally, I was forced to clean myself in the bathroom. Afterwards, my manager pulled me aside and gave me the option to have the day off. I took her up on the offer. During my hours off, I realized I was generally stressed and should finally use some of my off time. I took 2 extra days off and returned on Thursday. When I came back to the office, I realized a few coworkers were icy towards me. I approached a girl for her honesty, and she explained it to me. Others felt I was posing as a grieving widow for a virtual stranger and making my recent death... the guy's recent death. That's a crazy typo. Making the guy's recent death about me. She said it was a bit strange that I took the 3 days off when I could have simply chosen to keep working Monday after my panic attack ceased. AITA. This is a complicated one. This is a complicated one on multiple levels. On one hand, I mean, it's just like, there's nothing wrong with it. Like, on the surface level, like, that is, in my mind, you have someone like that in that situation, your first death, what have you, awful. Absolutely awful situation. It's terrible. And you break down. Completely understandable. Then you... It's bad enough that you take the day off. Understandable. Then you realize, oh, wow, this is, like, partly because I was super stressed on top of everything. So you take 2 more days off. That's understandable itself. Within your own mind, this is completely understandable. You're getting through it. You're going through the motions. Every step you take is a step guided by the previous one. But for the other people in the office here, that's got to look so terrible. That's got to look so bad. Because you've got this guy coming into the office whose only interaction with this dude was stopping to chat about video games and movies, or like TV shows. No, just video games. And another thing, they haven't talked more than a dozen times. So this isn't like a habit. This is just something, like, let's put this into perspective. A dozen times, like, might seem like a lot. We're talking about 2 business weeks. So it's just like, just the perspective. You've got this guy that comes through. He's talked to the guy like once a day for 2 weeks. Hasn't known him before. And then the guy tragically passes away. Awful. Awful situation. There's people in the office that have been very close with that guy for years. And the first reaction of the dude that's only known for 2 weeks and has only chatted with him once a day about video games breaks down. Breaks down in a way completely out of proportion and then disappears for 3 days. That is a bad look. That is an awful look. That is rough. I think, like, in my mind, wow, that is, like, it. This is some therapist stuff. Like, it. What are you doing posting this on Reddit? I'm sorry, what are you doing? You're posting this on Reddit. Get a therapist. Get a therapist. Anonymous internet strangers giving you gold and silver, like internet points, is not going to fix this issue. Like, you're just... go see a therapist. That's the bottom line here, I think. Are you the a-hole? No. No, but you look like one. And it's terrible. You shouldn't. You shouldn't look like this. It should not be, but it's an awful look. And being accused of posing as a grieving widow for a virtual stranger is insane. That's also insane. And it's just like, that's just an awful situation. I don't know why I picked this one to read. This is awful. This is terrible. This is terrible. Final verdict? I'm not picking a final verdict. Get a therapist. Talk to them instead of making me read that out off of Reddit. AITA for being upset that my boyfriend and sister went out drinking without me. Okay, alright. This is going to be a final one. This is going to be a good one. I know this will be a good one. The three of us are in our 20s. My sister and I live with our parents, and my boyfriend is in the process of moving out of state for work. He was staying with us for a bit before he left. One night, him and my sister decided to go out for drinks without telling me. I found out when I went downstairs looking for him, and my mom told me they had left, and she thought it was weird. I texted my sister saying I would have went if they had invited me, but she didn't respond. When they got back over 2 hours later, I told my boyfriend privately that I was hurt that they went out without me. He got angry with me for being upset that he went out with someone he's known for years and probably won't be seeing very often anymore since he's moving. He said it was ridiculous that I was upset about the only time he had invited me to something. They

I did love the explanation, but I accepted it for her side. I'm still annoyed with my boyfriend, mainly because of his reaction to me being upset. He hasn't apologized and says his friend and his dad agree that I'm crazy. What? For being upset. AITA. And then the edit is actually even more insane. Edit. Something for context is that my BF does not want me interacting with guys, never mind being alone with one, out of respect for him. This has included... This gets worse. This gets worse with every single sentence. This has included male cousins. Get rid of him. Get him out of there. What are you doing? They are... Oh, my God. Yo, that boyfriend and her sister, they are doing things I cannot describe on this radio show. What are you doing? Get rid of him. How is that not the first... Oh, my God. I feel so bad. Like, you date someone for 5 years. And this... Like, what? Like, 5 years and the culmination of your relationship is a Reddit post that is just... This can't be real. This can't be real. Like, in my headcanon, this is not a real event. This did not happen. It's the lie, too. The boyfriend tells the sister that the girlfriend is asleep, which is just... I think that's a blatant lie. I'm in awe. I'm in awe. Get rid of him. And he's moving away. Like, get rid of him. I could be married to someone, and if they did something like this to me, they're gone. That's, well, no, but they, like, that'd be a nail in the coffin. Whether or not that's the final nail, I don't know. That would be at least one nail in the coffin if this happened to me when I was married. And if I wasn't married, dude, I'd call off an engagement over this. I'm so for real. That's crazy. Because, like, I'm putting myself in shoes. And, like, that's insane to me. What? And... Oh, and this poor girl. My boyfriend and I have been together over 5 years, and him and my sister have never been close. My sister has always been cordial, but she's told me that she's not a fan of his. I don't think that's true. Maybe from her end that's true. Actually, but... Oh, man, he's a snake. That man, that is an awful man right there. That is a terrible dude. Someone needs to get that guy. That's terrible. That's awful. These people walk among us is the crazy thing. Like... That's crazy. Like, just... Oh, man. Get rid of him. That was a good one to end on, because that's just... That's balls to the wall crazy. Like, what are you even doing there? There's no gray area either. Just get rid of him. Like, how do you type 4 paragraphs out, and you're still up in the air at the end of it? Dump him. Insane. It's crazy. Oh, 5 years. Oh, imagine the stories that are not told from this poor woman. Imagine, like, this is the culmination of 5 years. What has this guy done before? I don't even want to know. I don't even want to know. That being said, this was Spunk minus Gunk at the movies. And we're living. And we're learning. And next week is going to be great, because we've got a campus celebrity coming on. Who is he? You'll find out. But not right now. You're not finding out right now. All right.

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2: 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That is, in fact, our legal station ID. And that's funny, I got into the studio here a few minutes early tonight. DJ Schmidt did not do a show tonight. Hopefully he will be back in the studio next week. And I sit here and I get my stuff all situated. I actually brought my laptop in, which is rare, but I got a ton of notes. And it's not about Justin Tucker either. It's a little bit more important than that. So I'm listening to the auto music. And I swear, every time I'm sitting here over the last couple minutes before my show starts, it's always Pony and the Pancake, which always puts a smile on my face. I think it's one of the best bands we have here in the Capital District. They've been around for quite some time at this point. And my friend Dan is in the band as well. And it's like one of five bands that he's in currently. But he's a really cool guy. And got to know him through work at first and get to see him every so often at the gigs that he's playing. So anyhow, I was thinking, geez, the week before the Super Bowl, I don't really want to do a deep dive on what's going to be happening Sunday. I can save that for when I do my show up at Skidmore Saturday morning.
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3: Yeah, I was listening. First of all, I'm Tony Two Shoes. You may know my cousin, Vinny Three Piece over at the River. But anyway, I was just listening to this radio station, and I was wondering, you guys keep playing these Animal Collectives. You're playing this Black Middies and all these weird bands. Why can't you play something good like, Elvis or something?
1: Sorry, sir. We only specialize in underground music.
3: Yeah, but why can't you play Jimmy Fatone or Joey Ramone or anything good like that? Like, why can't you just play that?
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3: Yeah, okay. I'm gonna go eat some meatballs and listen to the River. But anyway, you guys are never gonna work out.
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0: That's Better Joy from her EP that was released last October, entitled At Dusk. Name of that song, This Part of Town. Opening hour number one of this thing that I, Dennis the Menace, call Just Another Menace Sunday. Hour number one, we have conversations with rock and rollers of note and have them build us a musical sandwich. Two of their songs is The Bread and songs by others in between. Hour number two, we play new melodic rock and roll. Better Joy fits into both hours, but we're going to have that conversation and musical sandwich. I was supposed to meet up with her in person at South by Southwest. I didn't make it for the first time in a long time. So we did it long distance from the UK to the Los Angeles Hills, where we do this thing live on tape and bring it to you worldwide. I'm very much looking forward to sharing our conversation. You're going to get to know about a fairly new artist and, of course, the musical sandwich. So without further ado, let's get into my conversation with Better Joy and her musical sandwich right here on Just Another Menace Sunday. So now we're on. Would you introduce yourself, please?
1: Hello, I'm Better Joy.
0: There you go. That was, yeah, we're done now. That's it. Over. That's it. It's over. Moving on. I like revisionist history because the internet is a scary place. I grew up in Manchester. I don't know.
1: I grew up in Cheshire, which is like a little bit outside of Manchester.
0: There you go. You see, this is what I'm talking about. You come, I like this. This I dig up. You come from a musical family and you embarrassingly sat around and sang songs together.
1: Yeah, the thing is, at the time it wasn't embarrassing, it's only upon reflection. But actually, I think it's a little bit of a flex. It was one of those things that, you know, we were kind of like, at the time, we kind of didn't want to do it, and then we'd do it, and we'd love it, and then we'd carry on doing it, and we would just, like, go for hours, but...
0: I know nothing about growing up. I know, you know, it's like I've got musical family. What does that mean? It's like, that's all there is out there. So musical as in they liked music, not that they were concert pianists and violinists.
1: No, my dad loves music, and it was kind of just from a young age, it was just thrown on us. We just, one of us played guitar, the other two played piano. Like, we kind of just, it was just important to my dad that we kind of went down a creative route. It's not even in a creative route in life, just explored things while we were young to see if we would like doing that. Like, I did dancing and stuff like that as well, but, and I really clicked. I did ballet for years.
0: Oh, there you go.
1: Yeah, that's something new. Never told anyone that. Yeah, I loved ballet. I mean, I wasn't like the best ballerina. Like, everyone was quite like, you know, dainty, and I was very like much like elephant feet vibes.
0: I sat through more ballet recitals than I wish. I've got so many videos of ballet recitals, and it all looks, I'm saying this joke, it all looks the same.
1: No! I'm joking,
0: but I mean, I had to sit through, it was Miss Tilly's ballet.
1: I did like a lot of creative things when I was younger, and I always sang, always played the piano. My sister could sing, my brother's a really good singer. It wasn't pushed on us, but it was encouraged.
0: Did you have a pretty relatively sort of kind of normal childhood? Did you, you know...
1: I had a really great childhood, like privileged childhood, and great family, like supportive. Darker roads as I've got older, but I think I'm at a point now in my, like, you know, knowing myself. Like, I've suffered with mental health issues, of yeah, other things, and I now know myself, and I feel like I've landed back into my feet. I think for a while I was, you know, I grew up having this amazing childhood, and then, you know, you meet people and your circles get, you know, you drink, you do all this stuff, and then you mess your head up a little bit, and I was kind of going down a, you know, a bit of a self-sabotage.
0: Come being Better Joy instead of just being you. You didn't turn around and go, you know, I'm gonna be Better Joy. You were thoughtful about this, were you not?
1: Yeah, to be honest, I think just at the time when I was producing this, the kind of the start of Better Joy, it was a case of the like things I was listening to at the time and the music that I was making. It sounded like it sounded quite bandy, and it had this, I kind of wanted to be Bria, but I understood the element of having like a stage name, but I just thought it was quite bizarre trying to think of something. Like at that point, I think I was also in this, not, you know, I'm 28 now, I know myself a lot more. At that point, I was quite names would come to me and I'd be like, oh no, like I'd go off things quite quickly. And I just found the idea of a stage name, like, how do people get that? It was just kind of one of those situations when I heard this name, like I actually didn't come up with it, but when I heard it, I was like, ooh,
0: that's good, that works, that fits.
1: I could get on board with this. And then I just started calling myself it, or like when we were referring to things, I just started, like, you know, easing in, getting used to it.
0: And it happened.
1: I feel like now I really embody that word, like the name. Like it feels like I didn't know it at the time, but now I understand why I clicked to it at that time.
0: When did you actually, because again, from the, one of the few things I found, you said you were basically singing to friends when drunk, and then you kind of sort of said, you know, maybe. What did you go to uni for?
1: I went to uni for languages.
0: But this is what I'm saying. Yeah, so you didn't do that, you know, oh, I took a course in music theory, jazz, blah, blah, blah, blah, blah.
1: I did, like, when I was growing up, I did piano. Piano was my main instrument, and then I could play.
0: Same here, yep.
1: But, yeah, and then I stopped my grades because I never practiced. So then I came back to it, and I had a French exchange come stay. And she played the piano really well, and she played like chords, and I was watching and I was like, I can do that.
0: Oh, that. Yeah, exactly.
1: But I learned classical music, which I wasn't as interested in playing. And then as soon as I could play the piano, realized that I could sing songs and play the piano, I just got obsessed with that and started playing all these covers. And then I went to uni, got drunk, had fun, and my friends would just, we'd come back and I'd have my piano at uni and they'd be like throwing covers at me, and it just kept on happening, like it was just a reoccurring thing. And then I met someone at a party, and like, had this conversation not happened, which is really wild, I just never thought about putting my own words to the chords that I already knew. Like I never considered myself like you know, that good with words or that good with, I was creative in terms of like creating stories when I was younger, but I just hadn't thought about it. I hadn't put two and two together. And then this woman that I met at a party just told me that I should try. And I was like, and she was in the industry, and I was like, yeah, all right. I was like, I could give it a go. And then I gave it a go, and it was, do you know what? I thought they were really bad at the time, but I've actually been re-listening to some of my original, like, OG songs.
0: Isn't that fun?
1: Yeah, well, yeah. I think they were much better than I've remembered, and I was like, oh, like, I can see why I wanted to keep going, because there were real, like, seeds of good in there. There was a real innocence to the writing and naivety, which I actually think sometimes helps. When you're not thinking about it, you're just learning, and you're just putting your heart and, you know, heart into it. And yeah, anyway, then I just after uni, people said, what are you doing next year? And I just started saying, really randomly, just started being like, oh, I'm just going to give myself a year to start, learn to really write and blah, blah, blah. And then suddenly, like, I just kept on saying that. And I was like, okay, I think this is the plan now. I think we're going to give this a go. And I knew I wanted to try it, but I hadn't thought about it enough until someone just asked me. I felt the pressure, and then it was just like I set it in motion by people just asking me.
0: Well, and you said, and it's very deliberate when I read this, and I was going to, after I read it, and then I re-listened to the EP, and I was like, what? Because you were saying, you know, learning how to write metaphors and, you know, methodology for writing lyrics, and really you working hard to figure out if you could do that. And then I'm listening, but whatever you did, whatever that methodology is,
1: that process, I became quite like obsessed with learning and obsessed with
0: That's what I was getting to. Yeah, exactly.
1: Trying to find my style. And I don't think I went about it in a really efficient way. I think I had to go through the journey to come to loop back around. But I wrote really, really, like, initially very simple songs on the nose, very, very simple, which I actually think is really I find simplicity quite difficult now, but at the time
0: yeah, right,
1: it was how I used to write. And then I was like, right, I want to, you know, be a bit more obscure, I want to go on this metaphorical journey. And then I went, like, completely to that way. So I would be writing songs and I'd be like, what does this even mean? And then my sister's like a soundboard, she would be like, this doesn't make any sense. And I'd be like, okay, I've lost it somewhere along the way. I've lost this, like, you know, trying too hard that way. So I brought it back. And, like, over the years, I've just been trying to, like, kind of balance it out, because I went so far into the metaphorical realm in terms of, like, my song, like, before anything was released. And then I brought it back. And, like, I think I found a happy medium. But I'm even now, like, finding that the songs I'm really connecting to at the minute are way more on the nose, and they bring in metaphors to colour something. They don't rely on the metaphors to give the message. And I think I feel like I was listening to all my old songs for that reason, to be like, well, that's making me feel something, and that's really simple, and that's really if it's making me feel something, and I wrote that 7 years ago, then I should kind of loop back to how I started this and bring in what I've learned. So that's where I'm at the minute.
0: Well, but these are you're taking me to scenes, you're taking me to places, and they're about you, but they're kind of pulling through you versus you going, I'm going to write a love song about my relationship, right? You don't go, so you're on the nose is not as on the nose as you think you're on the nose is.
1: No, but I know the stuff that's out there isn't that on the nose. Like, I want there to be a blend, because I'm finding that simplicity is, I find that really hard now, because the way that I write is just the way that I write. And that's been honed for years, but I there's something really special about simplicity, and I think that's what, okay, I'm trying to grasp onto, both of, like, my natural style as is, and also, yeah, leaning into the simplicity of things on the nose. Like, it's quite beautiful.
0: What is the filter for a better joy song? How do you know that it's your song and going to be your song?
1: Well, every song that I write, is it always with the intent? I don't write for anyone else at the minute. Like, it's all, you know, it's all, and I've decided that I would love to, once I get this next project underway. Like, I think it's something that would be really freeing for me. But it depends. It depends if it feels like true. I used to write songs that weren't autobiographical, and I struggled connecting with those songs. So now I have, like, even if it's like someone else's perspective but I'm involved, or do you know what I mean, like that I can really connect with. It's something, if I'm an observer, I find those quite difficult to connect with. I find them very easy to write. But I and this might change, but at the minute I just want to write from my own perspective. And I guess if there's energy, I guess that's what, you know, I show a lot of my songs to my sister, and we've worked so much on the live show that it's a real energetic show, that, like, now when I'm writing, I don't write with the live show in mind, in terms of, like, God, how is this going to sound, blah, blah, blah. I write from, like, an energy perspective, and energy doesn't necessarily mean, you know, something that you can, like, grip onto and, like, and really go for it. But then I've done other songs that are slower and they feel right. But I'm kind of in a big process at the minute, because I am developing my sound, which I'm really excited for, because I feel like I've learned so much in the last few years. I've evolved. My taste is evolving.
0: This stuff is beautifully produced. Do you have a producer you work with?
1: No. So both EPs were produced by Mike Hedges, and he'd worked with some pretty legendary people back in day.
0: I've invented a thing called a musical sandwich. And what it is two of your songs on the outside and then songs in between. So you get to pick two of your songs, but then you pick songs by anybody else.

Black dress, cling in the shadows, come in and ask. When we were together, when we were 15, but nothing is real then, you know what I mean. I slept with that dancer, I didn't

0: Better Joy. Our conversation and her musical sandwich. Thank you, Bria. That was a lot of fun. Hopefully we'll get to do it in person next time. Either in the UK or in the US or wherever else it works. Bottom Bread in the Better Joy musical sandwich from the EP that came out in 2025, Steamroller. Ingredients in the musical sandwich, The Cure, Friday I'm in Love. Teenage Dirtbag, Wheatus, Natasha Bedingfield, These Words, Catch and Release, Matt Simons. The Cranberries, Linger. Another Chance, the radio edit from Roger Sanchez. Wolf Alice, The Sofa, Cobra Geese, Wonder Horse, Teal. And the Top Bread in the Better Joy musical sandwich, Plugged In. If you have any questions, any thoughts, any input, any output, any throughput, any shot put, or just want to put something out there about my conversation with Better Joy or her musical sandwich, please email me, Dennis.
1: We left that stupid party. No joke. Hey, baby, are you an overdue library book? Because you got fine written all over you.
2: Ugh, barf.
1: What about that girl with a hoop earring?
2: Ridiculous. When she was dancing...
1: Megan, look out. Look out.
3: Oh, my God. Becky. Becky, are you okay? My arm. I think it's broken.
2: Can you bend it?
3: It's already bent. In the wrong direction.
2: I can't believe this. I'm so sorry. I only had a few drinks. I was just buzzed.
1: Really? Just buzzed?
2: Yeah, I swear.
1: Well, in that case,
2: my arm is fine.
1: Ah, that's better.
2: You're really okay? You're serious, Becky?
1: No, genius. I'm not serious.
2: Ow! My arm, it hurts.
4: Buzzed driving. Maybe we should stop acting like it's no big deal. 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
7: 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Whatever. It's at Common Roots Albany Outpost. We have an excellent show today. Straight from Gortmont. We're about to beam him in. This is Zarius.
9: Hello.
10: Hello.
11: Hi.
9: Hello.
11: Hi.
9: This is unprecedented. I think this is the first time this has ever been done on radio.
7: I'm very, very excited. We have confirmed the existence of aliens here at Spunk and Gunk.
10: Yeah.
7: All right, sir.
10: Sorry, guys. My spaceship. There was a little bit of traffic on Glorphy 7, and I really tried. And I got here a little late, but I'm happy I'm here.
7: Yeah, so how was the commute? Like, absent the traffic?
10: There was this asteroid belt that, like, everyone was, like, behind. And this guy in front of me was, like, really on his phone. And I don't know how I feel about that. I was like, I got scared.
9: It happens.
10: Yeah.
7: It happens.
10: Mm-hmm.
7: Yeah, so we want to ask you a couple questions about, you know, what's your planet like? Where are you from? So, Zarius. Zarius, what planet are you from?
10: I'm from this planet called Glorf. It's not G-L-O-R-P. It's with an A in the middle. There's a difference, and there's like a bit of a slang to it. It's like a regional dialect thing, so you say Glorf, not Glorf, but Glorf. It's a little bit like Earth, but we are drink like Sprite. Like in the tap water, there's like a lot of Sprite. And like it's like our like alien version of Sprite, or what you guys consider your alien version. And it's a little bit bitter. It tastes, there's like particles in it, but we all live off of it. we all kind of like survive off of it too. We kind of put it in our mixed drinks, we put it in our milk, we put it in our cereal. We also really, really, really like Raisin Bran too. We kind of get it imported into here, and there's a little bit of like a, our politics is a little bit, it's a little rough. There's the Republicans, and there's the Democrats. And it's basically like the Earth version, but like we put a Glorp in there. And we start our sentences with Glorp. It's just like a regional dialect thing. I actually just came back just now. Our planet really likes to chase Vanguard too. We really use it. We have chase Vanguard. We have reward points. We have a bunch of them. We use as our currency, actually. We have a signed agreement with the Chase Bank, which is now it's like a galactic sort of corporation now, and a bunch of planets are now moving their currencies to use the Chase Bank at rewards points, so we all have them kind of embedded into our skin, like, right near our natural gear, and we can, like, go down and we can tap.
7: To pay.
10: Yeah, no, we all just kind of like press our like the upper part of our bodies to like every like point of sale system. So we have the currency imbued into us. It's kind of awesome. And we started using Sprite as like a liquid to like live off of like a year ago. And it's been great. It's like a little bit like our planet's a little bit like Las Vegas. It's pretty cool.
7: That's awesome. Do you guys have like casinos?
10: No. It's like Las Vegas, but like we have all these brands in every corner. We actually do have a lot of casinos too, but they're Chase Bank at Rewards Point casinos, and you can trade them in, trade your Rewards Points to get a free trip to I can't remember the name of the island, but it's like the island,
9: I believe, yeah. Little Saint Kepler.
10: Something like that. No, it's not.
9: The one from the Glorp files?
10: Yeah, no, we repurposed it. As soon as the Glorp files got kind of like unredacted and we arrested on Glorp's team.
7: Yeah.
10: We took the big Chase Bank out of Glorp, kind of circling above with Sprite fountains on the screen. Our planet's awesome.
7: Let's talk about some of the cities on your planet.
10: So we got, I live in Glorp. It's like open to Glorp.
7: Just like us.
10: There's the University of Glorp, Glorp, too. It's very state focused.
7: It's very Gleep.
10: Very Gleep. Very Glossom. We don't say Glossom, we say Glossom. It's kind of like another thing about reason why we're going to go into the details.
7: Glinglish?
10: What?
7: Glinglish?
10: It's basically like, it's everything like, I don't know why, but this thing here, this thing, Earth, minus the fact that I can't find the Chase Bank, and every corner, which I'm very sad about, I see that, it's basically like my planet. But, I mean, it's a little hard for me to get Sprite, but like, everything's blind to me down there. It's like, everything's a part of copy, and I think it's kind of concerning to me. But yeah, no, we have the same property in the city of New York. And we don't say G-L-E-W, we say G-L-U-E. I don't know why. Because I think we have a lot of room here. And we are, of course, we ride on, instead of, we do
9: it sounds like it's very similar to Earth in a way. I mean, being said, do you guys, was there a 9/11 on your planet? Or no sort of equivalent. Oh.
10: Instead of two towers.
7: This is not funny.
10: No, I don't know.
7: How many groups died?
10: I'm
7: really happy that Rudy Gluplianni really popped out for that.
9: Mm-hmm. I heard it was a glorp side job.
7: George W. Bush and his role in Glorp 11.
10: George W. Bush.
7: I thought it was just... I thought he just went over there after. Oh, okay.
10: Makes sense.
7: George Triple U Bush.
10: George, that was just like... Sprite techniques. Yes. One of the biggest job markets in Glorp is we created our society. We based it all on we are kind of like, I mean, I should talk about that. It's very interesting. We are doing Sprite all the time because Sprite's a lifeblood. We spend like $2 every time we get it on tap because we managed to put it to the bar.
7: Two reward points.
10: Yeah, it's two reward points. And we eat a lot of Nutella too. We actually love we love brands too. Our society is heavily commercialized, but in a good way, because then we can use our Chase Bank and our reward points to trade in and go to JCPenney. We go to Macy's, we go to The Gap. We all really love The Gap too. We eat clothes too. That's why we're there. We have a part of our diet of eating clothes.
7: What type of clothes?
10: Polyester.
9: 100%?
10: 100% polyester. No kind of line, no nothing. We eat clothes too. So our diet is very fantastic. We have a beautiful society, and humans are very welcome to come over. We don't have any, we also have Christianity, you can basically try to do it, but we pray to God.
7: God? Died on the gloss.
10: Yeah.
7: Gleezes. I sort of want to talk about like I guess the anatomy of your people, right? Like, you know, what's your puberty look like?
10: It's interesting. So we grow with our nipple, and then it gets bigger and bigger.
7: I was about to ask what the nipple situation was like.
10: Yeah, no, I have a feeling it's a bit of a thing with our society. Basically, we have this thing where, like, in the middle of puberty, we kind of go through nipple and expand, and then fades out. And then, it goes away. Some people have it for a long time, but you can use it to purify your own spray juice from your body.
9: That's very glossom. Is there a Mrs. Zarius? I'm so sorry to hear that.
10: Triple U. yeah, it was very sad. But it's okay. She's back now. She came back with the power of Sprite and with the power of Chase Bank at Rewards Points. We were actually able to raise the Sprite racer, so she's not different. We actually had that on the side where we could, like, do the Sprite, the Sprite racer, where we put, like, 7 bars of Sprite.
9: That's awesome. So it's like sort of like metamorphosis type thing.
10: Yeah.
9: Yeah, like with
10: But like these are the first sprites we have to open the mouth, first right in the mouth, open the eyes, first right in the eyes. And then we draw this big
9: I was wondering if there was any, you know, sort of like I guess Pepsi. Oh, I'm so sorry.
8: Yo, I'm so sorry. Yo,
9: I mean, pee colonization.
10: Oh,
9: yeah, like on like Glormont and
10: Earth. The political part, like, that's the thing, like, what are we gonna do with the pee, stuff, the P-word stuff that's going on the line, which doesn't exist, people kind of smoke it, and, you know, there's a little bit of a change, you know, President Glump has been actually trying to crack down on, P-word, like, you know, smuggling, and it's kind of like a bit of a heavy-handed, like, topic.
9: Sort of pinned Glen 11 on the P people, and I'm wondering, or the P company, and I'm wondering if you could sort of chime in on your opinion on that. Yeah, Glorge, or I forget, you know, yeah, Triple U Bush. I heard
8: from actually another colleague of mine that interplanetary student to UA. I heard from Zem that it was sort of pinned on the P company, you know, Gline 11.
11: Oh, yes.
9: Yeah. Actually being Glard Official Intelligence.
8: Glenerative.
9: Is this true? Glenerative.
8: Play
11: eye. Glard Official Intelligence is a very new thing. They talk about them. They don't know what's real. They don't know what's like anymore. The government. I'm gonna say it.
8: What? Screw the Supreme Glumper. I'm sorry.
11: You get it? True. No, I agree with you. The Supreme Glumper?
8: F Glee Glee can come after me. I'll say it. So sorry, Supreme Glumper. Will never happen again. Will never. It's... Man, that was a really close call.
11: That was a really close call. I forgive you.
8: So I do, in our brief messages, going back and forth, you wanted to have sort of a segment, like a little bit of a PSA for the people listening from Glormont, sort of about...
11: Yeah.
8: About the white spaceships that took your little glazen.
11: Don't even. Oh my god.
8: Let me tell you one thing.
11: Those white spaceships, like, they made what they made right around your neighborhood?
8: Free Sprite.
12: free spray. They have a free spray on there. Do not, like, you cannot get free spray. And I decided you cannot get free spray.
8: You need to have reward points from Chase.
12: If someone comes up to you and says, I can get this spray, you can freeze this bottle of spray. Do not take it. Do not take it at all. Drink any part of water. And when I'm having,
9: other glazes?
8: They've come for other glazes?
12: Yes, no, they're trying to find a secret society.
11: For the Pepsi. For Pepsi. For Pepsi.
9: Yeah, we have to censor that. I don't know.
8: It's... I don't know how I feel. Just sort of about... I am worried about the F Gleekly coming after us for that. So let's try to just call it the P word now that we're aware of it. Yeah. Hold on, I have to get on security cam. I think they're coming.
9: Check cams.
8: Yeah, we're good. How do you guys feel about Sprite Zero Sugar, like, as an alternative? Personally, you know, I'm a little bit of a fan of Zero Sugar, but, you know, I respect different anatomies, you know, the triple nipple and such and such.
9: What is the rest of the soda market like on your front? Only so just one company?
11: Yeah, no, we have Sprite logos in every single building.
9: Wow.
11: You know, like I said, it's more like we are corporately tied to the idea of Sprite.
8: On sort of, I guess, the struggle between P company and Sprite. I do want to know, was Sprite, like, always around, or...
12: So there's this theory
8: as to
12: how Sprite came to be. We recently read about Sprite and
11: we rebranded the same company.
9: Take on the glue files themselves, like all the incriminating parties.
13: So Zarius, we just had a caller called to ask, you know, what's the economy like?
14: Local economy.
9: Chase Bank cafes in the banks. I think we got somebody trying to have a transmission.
13: We have a transmission coming in. Do you think Glalaja would be okay with that? Would we get in trouble?
9: Just get ready on the Glof and Glump buttons.
13: Yeah, the Glump buttons. Well, the caller's gone. The caller. The transmission petered out, unfortunately. If you do have any questions, we have a request line. We're accepting questions for Zarius. You can go on WCDBFM.com. That is WCDBFM.com. Go that little thing, you know, on the right. It says request line. We cannot take callers right now, unfortunately. Although, if you have any questions, submit them through that, and we will get them answered. Thank you. Now, Zarius, I do... want to ask you, you know, we did go through, you know, the CV you sent in when you applied for Gunk, and I do want to talk about your experience at Brigham Young University as a your planetary student.
14: I don't know.
9: Are you familiar with Glavicular? I've heard the name thrown around.
15: Me and my friends are Brigham Young. We all get together. We have to get shirtless, too.
13: He's still in his larval 20s.
15: Really?
13: Yeah, yeah.
15: I thought he was younger.
13: Like
9: I think that's the bone smashing.
15: What?
9: That's the bone smashing. Yeah. That's what it does.
13: Glone smashing.
9: Glow smashing.
15: Like, because you kind of matured to, or 25, I guess, and you're in, you know, Arlen, but it's still Arlen, you know, they basically a maturing Arlen. We all thought that he was maturing Arlen, but, the bone, you know, he just looks so young, you know, he's actually basically warping right now. It's very crazy.
13: That's sick. We do have a question from our request line.
15: Yeah.
13: Are there other nations on Glorp, and do you guys have a moon? Was it there, like, prior, or?
15: No, this is the company where Jeffrey Goldstein came down and started collecting the government back, like, 40 years ago. He put the spray logo there. But we accepted it.
16: But we know that it has bad ties to it. So, like, every single time in the night, we get reminded that we have to drink spray.
15: three times a day, which we have a three-time a day sort of like allowance. And the other countries we have.
13: Wait, we have another caller. Let's see if we can get it working this time. Hello, you're listening to WCDB. You're on the air, hopefully. Hello? Hello? No matter what I do, it will not work.
15: I got it working before.
13: If you'd like to come over here and take a look, Globe U CDB.
15: No, yeah, DJ, yeah. CDB basically like WCDB, but it's green and it's red. We have DJs that like to play, that like to spring play, Sprite specific. I don't know where I'm gonna go.
13: Yeah, absolutely. Come over here and show me how to get the line working. Okay. We're living and learning.
16: Hello?
13: Hello. WCDB, you're on the air.
16: Question for Glorp?
15: Yeah, what's up?
16: Glorp, what that dang do?
15: It's an appendage. I can't even go into detail, but it's an appendage. It's on my head. That thing.
16: It's a great spray. Glorp, do you guys have Skibbity Toilet on your planet?
17: Yeah, Skibbity Toilet.
16: Do you have Skibbity Toilet?
15: We have it. It's called
16: Skibbity
15: Toilet.
16: All right.
13: Glorp. Yeah? Sir, you have
16: Are you
13: one
16: going
13: more question.
16: To take over our planet?
15: What'd you ask?
16: Are you going to take over the home planet?
15: Yeah, I am.
9: How will this affect the soda economy here on Earth?
15: We're gonna take our Sprite.
16: Glorp, should I invest in Goon Coin?
15: Yes. No, there's a yeah.
13: Alright, thank you. We're going to get back to the regular scheduled program. I hope you have a great day, sir.
9: Those thank you, anonymous caller.
13: Alright.
15: Thank you, Connor. Thank you so much, Connor. Thank you.
9: Very insightful.
13: Mm-hmm. So, I guess, so we were talking about, I think, Sprite on the moon. I do sort of want to clear this up. So,
15: do you guys have a Sprite
13: Not that
15: I heard that there's rumors on Earth that there's a Sprite Parade.
13: There's rumors?
15: I just got very excited.
13: I haven't heard the whispers, although I do look forward to the Sprite Parade when you guys take over. So Goopstein comes down, and then you guys get Sprite.
15: Yes. And?
13: Xarius, I have a very serious question.
15: Yes.
13: Is Sprite coming from the larvae?
9: We gotta be careful what we're saying here. They're listening.
15: You might be right.
9: They're listening.
15: You might be right. No wonder that Sprite. No wonder Jeremy Goopstein on Little St. Kepler. It was a Sprite factory. He said he was running a Sprite factory there. One of the biggest Sprite factories. It turned out to be a larva trafficking facility. And when we clear it out, it turned into a resort island repurposed for our people so we can get over that horrible, horrible tragedy. That horrible tragedy.
13: They turned all those larvae into gloopdrenochrome is what I've seen.
15: It's the purifying form. That's what our gluines are drinking to make themselves look younger. It's like the purest form of Sprite, pure from the source. But it's like
12: when we got rid of, say, Kepler in 2019, we never started to figure out where they moved the factories to. They just said it comes from the tap water, but we know it's artificially put there.
18: Oh, God.
12: They might have just driven through the same place to be. You might have, I don't think you died in that prison cell. I don't think anyone really knows the truth. That's the scary part. It's a huge crisis for society right now. And I'll be honest, every time I come to Earth, I come to organizations. And I might have to bring this to my people when I come back.
13: Do you have, like, a position?
12: Yeah. I run the council for group affairs.
13: What are the responsibilities that look like?
12: You take your shirt off.
13: Oversee the third nipple.
12: Oversee the third nipple, or the remnants of it. And then you put your shirt on, and you tell everyone the updates. Because you get your information from your third nipple. Basically, your third nipple is like the third area of the third nipple. We actually physically have it.
13: It connects to 5G.
12: It connects to 5G. Yeah, no, we have a lot of 5G in our plan, too. We run off of 5G. We actually have a partnership, kind of like how we lost Sprite. Our plan has a partnership with Verizon. So we have these antennas that come out, and we connect to all the 5G towers, and we get our information through there, and President Glenn says it's good for us. It's great. I can't wait for Earth to happen soon. You guys are gonna have it.
9: I'm so excited. I cannot wait to have this.
12: Imagine you guys having, like, antennas are coming out, you guys don't even have it yet, but imagine those antennas that just come out of your head, and just like, connect, you get all the information, you get all of the, you get everything from, like, all the information from the Washington Post, and all the information from, we have the Washington Post, because the only news company that we have is the Washington Post, and it's run by Glenn Bezos, and it's all beautiful information, and that's what I manage, too. I manage that flow of information, and if I manage that flow of information, I have this important piece of information, there might be chaos. It's going to be scary.
13: Like the, a return to the Glark Ages.
12: Yes, no, the old return to the Glark Ages. It's very hard. Jesus. There might be some very bad things that might happen.
13: Yeah. So, have you had any human food aside from, Sprite and polyesterine?
12: I tried hot dog.
13: How did that go?
12: God. I liked the feel of that. The skin felt kind of... Of the hot dog, kind of was reminiscent of my childhood food, but I didn't know what hole my body to put it into. It was like my mouth and my nose.
13: Your glore button?
12: What?
13: Your glore button?
12: My glore button, yeah, my glore button. Here's the thing, we have on our face, we have like 6 holes, and I didn't know there was one because we usually have a Sprite hole, we have the polyester hole, and then we have 5 4 of them. Kind of a strange taste, but you know, maybe at some point when we take over Earth, we will siphon all your hot dogs for us.
13: Don't do that. Don't do that.
12: We need it. Honestly, we're probably gonna need volunteer resources. We're gonna probably need we're gonna use you guys basically. And you guys have like, it's like you guys have a green plan. This is gonna happen in 100 years. It's like 100 year plan.
13: Oh, okay, so we're gonna be dead by the time it happens?
12: Yeah.
13: Alright, yeah, go. Yeah. Go for it.
12: All right, that's yeah, whatever. Your Glenn sisters can worry about it. I meant
13: our Glendendons? Glendensons? Glend.
12: Our descendants.
9: Glildrin and Grand Glildrin.
13: Yeah. Yeah, whatever Gunk said.
12: Yeah. Yes, yes, yes. I don't know what you guys call them. Glen children.
9: The Gluzzins.
13: That's beautiful. I like truly like learning about, you know, about your planet and everything like that is just awesome.
12: But we are on Sprite. It's Sprite paradise.
13: Yeah.
12: Sprite and polyester paradise.
13: Mm-hmm. So, I guess I would definitely like to talk a little bit, you know, just, I guess, hearing what the history of your planet's like Priest Bright, what did you guys drink?
19: We drank chocolate milk.
13: So what's happened to chocolate milk now?
19: It's become a resource that the reservation market used to be everywhere, but in a way, some of us don't really like the spread that we drank, but we kind of used to the taste of chocolate milk. It was a naturally occurring resource, but then the Supreme Leaders of Spring came down to our planet, took over it, and said that you guys would benefit. We don't even know how the Coca-Cola CEO even kind of got here, because he's from Earth. But kind of that's why you kind of want to take over you guys, because it's like a retribution for taking over, our beautiful resource of chocolate milk.
13: You're welcome.
19: Because that's what you guys did. You guys as humans, you brought your human emperor, Sprite Emperor, Coca-Cola Emperor over to our planet, took over our resource, and now we're going to come back and we're going to get your hot dogs.
13: You have another caller?
9: Another call coming in?
13: Let's see this. I still don't know what to do.
19: Drop the button.
20: Can you guys hear me?
13: Hello. Yes, we can.
20: I just wanted to know if the alien likes Starry, and did the Gloopians or whatever they're called, did they have anything to do with the disappearance of Sierra Mist?
9: Sierra Mist.
19: Okay.
9: Oh, wow.
19: Sierra Mist is something that's actually in like the, so we used to have Sierra Mist also before like as we were getting Sprite, but then it turned into Starry, and now that's considered also an exclusive resource that doesn't taste as good. And we also put in a special lore too. We had a Sierra Mist lore, but now it's Starry, but then the new Starry don't even work. It's making me very mad when I think about it. Honestly.
13: Now,
19: thank you, caller.
13: Yeah, of course, thank you. Thank you, caller. Sort of a final bit, bit of thing that I want to discuss.
19: Yeah.
13: You know, last 8 minutes of the show.
19: Yeah.
13: Can you walk us through what a probe looks like?
19: Oh, how do I even put this? It looks a little bit like a remote, but with like fire.

0: I'm just really glad that it's all cruelty free. Yeah. Well, you know what they say is that revenge is a polyesterine item of clothing best served cold.
1: Yes,
2: absolutely.
1: Yeah, that's a very popular saying.
2: Do you have Drake on your planet?
1: It's Blake.
2: Yeah. Blake. He's still a larvophile. I think he was in the Goop Files.
1: He was in the Goop Files. Remember, he had that, like, song that was out before he called himself a certified larvophile. And it was very, like, he was very unfiltered. It was very shocking.
2: Because I know he has a lot of ties to Sprite.
1: He has a lot of ties to corporate Sprite.
0: We do have another caller.
3: Mm-hmm. Hello? Hello?
0: Hi, sir, you're on the air.
3: Hi, this is I'm Darius Landmother, and I just want to ask him when he's going to call Loam. All right, he hasn't called me since the last year, and I just listen. You gotta call your grandmother. All right.
2: You gotta call your grandmother.
1: Come on. Well, listen, okay. Ever since I caught you with that bottle of Pepsi, I don't really know if I can look at you the same. And I know it's like something we keep under the table. You know, we don't talk about the gathering, but I don't think I can bring myself to, you know, talk to you, really. It's very horrifying. Like, that's why I haven't seen you. I'm going to confront you live on the air about it. And I'm sorry, but that's why I don't really talk to you that much. You know, we talk to you, you would think that we didn't see that, but we did see that.
3: All right, sweetie. Just as long as you go into this great glitch. I'm up. I know you're busy.
4: Thank you.
3: All right, that's all. Care about you. Love you, Smokums.
0: Yeah. Real quick, Landmother, before you go, I do. So we've got the Captive Studio audience. And I do. So what we're going to do is we're going to sort of gauge public opinion. We're going to go, I'm going to say, who supports Grandmother and who supports Zarius? So, all right, this is for the Grandmother right now. Oh, okay. And can we get support for Zarius?
2: Standing ovation.
0: It's still going. They love you, Darius. They love you. With that...
3: I can't make
0: it. We're going to wait on the website soon. Yeah. All right, Grandmother. Go back to your pee.
3: If Darius really doesn't love his Grandmother, I guess he can't have his Bright Witch. I guess you really don't love me then.
1: I can't really bring myself to love you anymore after I caught you with that Pepsi bottle. That's the problem.
3: But I'm cutting you out of your head, Aaron. Alright.
0: I can't believe your Grandmother had the audacity to call in.
1: I know.
2: Unbelievable.
1: What was the deal with that? Like, To put me on the spot, and now I have to put her on the spot. I'm like, oh my goodness.
0: Do you bet she was drinking the pee drink?
1: Oh yeah, for sure.
0: At all.
1: She sounds like she had been drinking a lot. Like, I don't know how I want to feel about that too. Like, sometimes there's a ton of words that people can drink, like Pepsi. They have this like serum that they drink.
0: She needs help. She needs to go to Glehab.
1: We actually do have a Glehab and Glehab before a pee we're drinking, so we are

0: combinations of sound.
1: That's beautiful. So, Zarius, I'm afraid, I believe we are approaching the end of your time here.
2: Gonna have
1: Gunk,
2: to beam
1: Gunk
2: up to the ship.
1: Gunk, yeah, can we get the beam going?
3: But bye, first, give it up. Give it up for Zarius.
1: Still going. Still going.
2: Dude,
1: right.
2: They love him.
1: They love him. They love him more than anything in the... Oh, man. Oh, man. Ooh. Ooh. All right. So, this was Spunk and Gunk at the movies with Spunk and...
2: Gunk.
1: Gunk, a.k.a. DJ Arrow, DJ Kensky. This will be rebroadcast Friday if you want to... You know, catch this, and we will be back next week with another funny guest. So, take care, everyone. Stay safe and release the goop files. Thank you. Yes.

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1: 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We asked some old friends what they thought.

0: we in buckets of glue. Place barbecue buttons atop of it all. A bunch of bananas and a basketball. A beef burger burned till it's black, oh boy. A big blob of bubblegum, eat and enjoy.
1: Well, there you have it. It's as easy as learning your CDBs.
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3: Hello, hello, hello, Albany. Welcome back. You just heard Private Eyes. Wait, that was Private Eyes. That wasn't Private Eyes, was it?
4: That was, no, that switched back to the beginning. That was
3: I was going to say, that was not Private Eyes.
4: That was on the more.
3: Yeah, sorry. The song just ended, and it started back over. But you guys just heard DJ Alex, and now it's time for DJ Moose. Or Moose. I want to say thank you to Alex for, you know, coming on here. His sets have been awesome. I've been enjoying just sitting in, you know, listening before. Is there anything you'd like to say before before heading out? Anything you'd like to say before going on break?
4: Can they hear me from?
3: Yeah, you should build it. As long as it's on that one.
5: WCDB is awesome. And I'm just going to say awesome because I can't say any other words before that because of the FCC.
3: All right. But yeah, you guys just heard his set, and that was him for the week. We're looking forward to seeing him next week. Looking forward to seeing me, hopefully, too. but yeah, we'll be right back after some short messages of PSA variety. So, see you guys in a second. Enjoy this. And yeah, stay tuned.
6: Don't act like that. 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I've heard everything you tell yourself. 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And I want you to know that you can be vulnerable and powerful. 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
3: Hello, hello, hello. Welcome back, y'all. I'm acting like it was like a long time ago. It really wasn't. It was only like 30 seconds ago. But I'm back. This is Moose. And I'm back once again with my show, The Backwoods. Thank you all for tuning in. This is 90.9 WCDB Albany. 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No, I said it wrong. Welcome back, WCDB Albany Nation. I'm your host, Moose, back with another weekly installation of The Backwoods. I got a whole lot of music for you guys today, that being, I'm playing music themed around the idea of a basement show. So, a lot of emo music, a bit of older emo music, but newer stuff, too. Kind of a mix. I, at first, was kind of getting a little bit philosophical with myself. I was like, you know, what condones being quote-unquote like, you know, basement emo, right? And I was asking myself that. I was like Moose, you know, Moose, think to yourself, what condones being basement emo? And I wasn't really sure. And then I decided, like, you know, kind of like the vibe, kind of the way that they sing, you know, sometimes it's like kind of like a more like sing-songy, well, not sing-songy, but like, you know, something that you could picture yourself singing in a basement, I guess. Or, you know, maybe it's the quality of music. Maybe it's the way that the music sounds. But I think I kind of figured it out. You know, we got bands like Saves the Day on here. And I feel like Saves the Day, especially their album Through Being Cool, which I have on here, is a really good example of what it means to be basement emo, in my opinion. Also, I have, like, Modern Baseball, some Front Bottoms, Marietta. All these bands I think are great examples, which, if you're curious, you guys can find the music I put on here on our website, wcdbfm.com. You'll be able to see the music right as I put it in. Or you can even follow along on, you can also find me on Instagram, moosewcdb. That's a great place to see my advertisements for the show. And I also typically, like, tag, like, the artists that I'm, you know, playing over there. But if you go there, you can find my Spotify, which is where I house all the playlists that I have for all these. So instead of, you know, going online and figuring out which songs you liked from my set, you could always go on Instagram and figure out it right there, just easily on Spotify. So all options, all good options in my opinion, but you know, teach their own. It is about to be break. That is one thing I wanted to say, you know. This weekend I'm not going to be here. Not that that really affects my show, as we're going to be back anyways on Tuesday. But that's kind of the deets over here on campus. And I'm really looking forward to that. And, you know, I'm really excited to go home. I'm going to enjoy, hopefully, some time home, like, just with family, like, relax, enjoy some weather, maybe go apple picking. That should be fun. And I like about this time tomorrow, I'll be heading out, you know, I got like a whole weekend and a few other days. And it's, I think, just kind of the break that we need here on campus with everything like kind of being crazy during like midterms and all that sort of stuff. So my point is that if you out there are a college student, or at least a student, or some sort of person who's going on break, I hope you guys enjoy your break. You know, take the time to rest, relax. You know, last week was really crazy. I had like a few papers, but I got it done. But now I have to prepare and make sure that I'm set for next week. But hopefully before I have to do that, I can just sit back, relax, enjoy myself. And I hope you guys can too. But before we do that, you know, that's why you're here. That's why you're here, to listen to this music. Hopefully something to get your mind off of school. And, you know, maybe you'll feel that same way next week. But before I can even do that, I do have an event to shout out, and that being Sophie's Body, Senior Living, Pink Lady, and Arrow Through Me at No Fun in Troy, October 18th, 10 days from now, actually. I'm really looking forward to that show. We're supposed to have Sophie's Body in the day before, I believe, for an in-studio, which should be pretty exciting. It's either day before or day of. And the way that it's sounding may sound like I'm going to be interviewing them. So that's kind of cool. Never really done that before, but you know, I've seen them in concert a few times. They're pretty awesome. You know, they're a really good band. I should probably put them on a show one of these days, because just they're an enjoyable band. You know, I got one of their shirts. I got a poster of theirs. You know, and it's like one of the few decorations in my dorm room. That's how that goes. You know. But anyways, though, I shouldn't keep us waiting too long. I got a lot of music to play today. We're going to start off with the song Wannabe by the band Stella off their split album Feels Like Summer, and then Split, because it's, as I said, a split album. Well, EP, I guess. So yeah, sit back, relax, enjoy. We got a few hours. Well, got 2 hours of music here. I'm not going anywhere. I'm going to be here till 6, and after that will be DJ D. James and then DJ Medic Bosa, and we can get to that later. That's besides the point. What matters is that I'm here right now. The backwoods is about to begin. Sit back, relax, enjoy. I'm going to stop yapping now. Take care, y'all. This is Wannabe.

0: Are you about to mow the lawn? It's blazing hot out here. Smokey Bear says,
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3: The truth is, Albany, that you may be able to prevent forest fires by listening to Smokey Bear advertisements, but you cannot prevent the inevitability of moose in the backwoods coming on as many Wednesdays as I can from 4 to 6 p.m. on WCDB Albany. Hi, y'all. Welcome back. You guys just heard Unsteady by Kill Creek. And before that, you guys listened to about an hour of my music. So thank you all for tuning in so far. I still have another hour left, so please don't get up. Sit back and relax, because we got a lot more to give you. This hour featured bands like The Front Bottoms with their song Laugh Till I Cry. That song's been, banging. Or not banging. It's been in my rotation all week. Absolutely great time. I love that song. It's one of the inspirations I had for the set. You know, I feel like it's just one of those songs where it's like, you know, it just fits the vibe. You know, once again, the vibe being, I don't know, I guess just music that I could imagine being played in a basement show. Maybe artists that I could imagine being in a basement show. Which means that a lot of the artists, at least in these albums, are not super polished. Like, there's a few songs where I was like, oh, this would be really good. And I was like, oh, it feels too clean, you know? Laugh Till I Cry, though, being kind of an exception, I guess. But, it feels like it fits the vibe. I hope you guys can agree with that. You know, but, we had Holidays in the United States, Modern Baseball, Arrows in Her, not to be confused with Arrows Through Me, which we'll be talking about shortly. By the End of Summer, The World is a Beautiful Place, and I'm No Longer Afraid to Die. Yes, that is the band's name. Enslin? That's kind of always how I thought to pronounce it. Edeline, Michael Sarah Palin, Miracle of 86, Saves the Day, The Appleseed Cast, Panucci's Pizza, and Stella. But we got a lot more. We got a lot more. And it was none of those bands that I just said, as they have already gone. So my point is, stick around. It's about to get a lot more, I don't know, exciting, fun, entertaining. I don't know. You guys can think about it however which way you want. Next song I have is called Stall by Sarge off their album The Glass Intact, one of my favorite emo albums. Really good band. I've talked about them plenty of times on the show, so I don't feel like I need to go in again about why I love them so much. After that, though, is Tiny Boat by Everyone Everywhere, one of my other favorite emo bands. Honestly, an awesome album, Everyone Everywhere. It's that album with the marching band on it, in case you know. If you know, you know. But yeah, I'm going to get you guys into that. But before I can, I do have an event to announce. That is 10 days from now, October 18th, at No Fun in Troy, the bands Sophie's Body, Senior Living, Pink Lady, and Arrows Through Me will be playing live. And yeah, I don't know. Really exciting stuff. Really hoping to go see that. But yeah. I don't really got much else to say. Stick around, stay tuned. I'll probably pop back in a bit later to, send you guys off, and maybe, who knows, I'll say something else or whichever. But I'll get you guys onto the music. This is Stall by Sarge. So enjoy, y'all.

Hello, hello. Welcome back, WCDB Albany Nation. It's your host, Moose. Yeah, that was the end of my show. Thank you all for tuning in. You know, it's been 2 hours. You know, 2 hours really does fly by quick. And I just want to say thank you all. You know, everyone who tunes in, whether it be frequently, infrequently, but as if you

Sorry if you guys are tuning in. But we also had Merchant Chips, God's Reflex, Breakwater, Sinclair, MIJ, Marietta, Sunny Day Real Estate, The Get Up Kids, Enyaq, Everyone Everywhere, and Sarge, among others, which were... But that was the past hour, so thank you all for tuning in. I am now going to go get ready for... Just my just break, I guess. You know, looking forward to hanging out, enjoying myself, going back home. Hopefully gonna maybe do some apple picking, as I said. But yeah, thank you all for tuning in. If you guys enjoyed this, feel free to find us on Instagram at WCDB Albany, or me on Instagram at MooseWCDB. 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One of the best places you can find kind of what's going on. You get view of the schedule, and you can see all the DJs that are playing. And if you go to my DJ account under Rock, under DJs, under Rock, under Moose, you can find all the music I've played all the way back to my first show, two Novembers ago, November 30th, 2023. So pretty awesome. After this, we got DJ D James coming on. He's gonna be playing some music that he always. You know, our music tastes are pretty similar, so if you enjoyed what you guys just heard, you know, maybe stay tuned. He does a lot of awesome music. If you guys enjoyed these past 2 hours, or even this past hour, whichever, you'll definitely enjoy some of what DJ D James has to offer. After that, we do have DJ Mariposa at 8, and then we have a new DJ, DJ Tully, today at 9. Then DJ Less Than 3 is also in the room tonight at 10, followed by Blue at 11, and ending off the night with DJ Venus at from midnight to 1. So, you know, a lot of good music still on today. So definitely stick around. And if you make it to the end of the night, tell them I said hi. But if not, then, you know, relax and enjoy your guys' break. You know, looking forward to it. So, yeah. This last song is called No One Knows by Green Day, off their album Kerplunk. I don't really know why I chose this song. I guess I listened to the album like this past week, and I enjoyed it, and this was a good song off it, you know. So yeah, I kind of chose this one. I did have other ideas. Like I think I thought about doing Maroon 5 again, but I did that a while ago, and I wasn't really feeling the vibe today, and it doesn't really fit with the, you know, I think the overall vibes. But No One Knows is pretty chill and it's fairly relaxed, so, you know, it'll help us ease out as we go into the DeJamester, DeJamer. I don't know what he's doing. He's out in the lounge and he's like kind of yapping around. I was kind of hoping that he'd come in and then I'd hand it off to him, but he's nowhere to be found right now. But that's okay. Anyways, so take care, y'all. Enjoy. Gonna let you guys go. This is No One Knows. So yeah, see you guys later. Have a good break. Take care, y'all. Bye.

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0: right now with tape decks, turn them on and put them on record.
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0: I'll give you a second. I want to add authenticity to your tape. So when it's sold out in the stream, you all can know this was a real party. These are poems circulating throughout the nation.